been on them too. I know to keep it solid on the other side, seeing it through. Never switch on me, this ain't no multiplayer. Mobile racer, pick your mood up, party favor.

Hey guys, welcome back to Astro Signal, and that was Wholeheartedly by JID, Ty Dolla $ign and Black. JID released his sophomore album recently. Very, very, very good. Actually, okay, if I'm being honest, I liked his freshman album more. But that's just me. And up next is Like You by Bow Wow and featuring Sierra.

Hey guys, welcome back. And that was the only difference between martyrdom and suicide is press coverage. And that was by Panic at the Disco. I hope you enjoyed. It's off of their first album. And, you know, of course, they're just amazing. Up next is Neck Deep by Title Fight.

Hey guys, and that was Face by Dove Lemons, and I found her off of Instagram actually, and she makes the most hilarious content ever. Like, she edits really, really well, and I don't know, I just loved it, so I had to check out the music, and the music was equally as great. But yeah, up next is Light Upon the Surface by Sleepwalk.

Hey guys, welcome back to Astral Signal, and that was Back to Strangers by Rehash. And up next is There is a Light That Never Goes Out by The Smiths.

Hey guys, welcome back to Astro Signal, and that was Raven Lenae, the artist in the song Free Room, featuring Apple by Applebee, probably Applebee. And up next is the song Lucifer Loves Me by Summer 2000, and off of the album John Krasinski, whatever, you know what I mean. Hope you enjoy.

low key, that song reminds me a lot. Like La La Land. I forget which song exactly, but you know, like it's just like one of those motifs that play, representing like Sebs and I forgot her name's like their relationship or whatever. I think. Oh wait, actually, it's a song that's like that Seb actually plays for Mia. Okay. Yeah, that was it. And like just the intro of this song. But anyways, that was The City Is Crying by the Dave Berbeck Quartet. And so yeah, it reminds me of LA. Speaking of another city, up next is New York, I Love You, but you're, I forgot the name.

You're Bringing Me Down by LCD Sound System. And I'm playing this song for my friend Lena because we're going to meet up in New York next month. So it should be fun. And she also saw LCD Sound System, which I find very, very cool. And I wish I had the chance to see them, but it's okay. Hope you enjoy.

1940. 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

0: Hey guys, that was NYC in 1940 by Berlose, and featuring Ted Jasper. And up next is the last song for the night, following the New York theme, NY State of Mind by Nas. And that is off the album Illmatic. And if you don't know, Illmatic has such a great... Oh shoot, we're gonna run over time. So I can't talk about it. I'll talk about it another time, I guess. But Illmatic is amazing. And that's all you need to know. But yeah, hope you enjoy.
1: Yeah, yeah. Hey, yo, Black, it's time. Bird's timing. It's time, man. All right, begin.

0: Hey guys, welcome back to Astral Signal, and yeah, that was it. That was the end. Hope you enjoy listening to WMBR Cambridge.
1: Hey, good evening. This is WMBR in Cambridge, leftmost on your FM dial 88.1. It is 9 o'clock, and I am Loch Ness Monster. You'll usually hear me. You probably don't hear me because it's at 7 a.m. on Fridays, but I do a show called Leaves Turn Inside You, and I'm subbing in with an old friend of mine if you want to introduce yourself.
2: Yeah, my name's Chad. I'm here with Loch, and we're going to have a good show for you today.
1: So let's start out with, I think he's actually going to be playing The Garden in a little bit. This is Back to Friends by Somber. My first introduction to Somber. Pretty sick song, though.

You just heard Leave Me Like This from Skrillex's Quest for Fire. The callback to Crazy Monsters and Nice Sprites with the "Oh my God" always gets me so excited. Next up, got No Reason by Sum 41 off of Chuck, one of the most disgusting album covers of all

So if you're ever someone up early enough to listen to my show, you know that I tend to play a little bit of K-pop. And so I'm playing my favorite K-pop group, Artemis. Chad could probably attest to this, that like, when I text him about K-pop, it's either like I'm super stoked about something new or I'm like super pissed about some drama. And so like they released a snippet of this song, Blue Blood, and then they like completely redid the mix when it actually came out. But the original mix is available, so that's what I'm going to play, because it's really fantastic, like drum and bass sort of influence on it. This is Blue Blood by Artemis off of the EP of the same name.

0: Can't beat the Talking Heads. That was This Must Be the Place. I think it was the 2005 remaster off of Speaking in Tongues, which was the first record that I ever heard from them, even before Remain in Light. And Chad, you were saying it was in the show Industry, right?
1: Yeah, it was in the show Industry. HBO show, I think, has four seasons now. A fifth is incoming. Definitely kind of a quirkier show, if you ever want to check it out. Follows, you know, investment banking and kind of the brutal people that exist in that environment. So, yeah, it's one of those songs that, you know, once you kind of see it in that show, you'll always associate it with it just because of, you know, the artistic choice that it was used in that moment. But the Talking Heads can definitely stand on their own. They don't need to be associated with any show.
0: So I'm going to go next into another 80s classic, Eminence Front by The Who. Sad that no Keith on this, but still just such a great song and what a killer riff.

So you just heard, that was Onomanaguchi Miku with, you might have guessed, Hatsune Miku. You know, it's pretty amazing that Onomanaguchi got to collaborate with the President of the United States somehow. No, but that was so exciting when that came out, because it's like, I mean, Onomanaguchi, they cut their teeth on like Game Boy programming and stuff. So when I heard that they were going to be like programming Hatsune Miku, who, if you're not familiar, is basically like a voice program where you can like set the pitch, the tone, the intonation on like every single like syllable, basically. Next up, gonna get some Shakira going. This is She-Wolf off of the album of the same name.

We'll do like an autocomplete if someone has put it in before, and it autocompleted for that. And I was so excited. I was like, oh, there's someone else here who likes Tom GGG. I looked, no, it was me. I had played it on the air back in February. But anyways, I'm going to play it again. This is Butter Sugar Cream.

Coming up next, we have from Mother Falcon, Marigold. Mother Falcon, interesting little group. They're a little bit less active now. They used to be more active in the early 2010s. They're a symphonic rock band with over 20 members. So kind of an interesting sound, kind of an interesting song. We'll play it for you.

Next up, we're going to take it back with a true classic. I remember this would have been like 2005. First time I ever was allowed to buy CDs on my own. And I got to pick two. And I picked Back in Black by AC/DC and Demon Days by Gorillaz because of this song here. This is Feel Good Inc.

0: So unfortunately, just wrapping up here, but thanks for coming through, Chad. This was a blast.
1: Yeah, it was a real fun time. And we'll end it here for everybody with Black and White Town by the Doves.
0: Have a great weekend. This is WMBR in Cambridge. Signing off. Well, no, I'm signing off. WMBR in Cambridge will continue.
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We're getting closer to Earth, but we're still

All right, the break room. Sliding down towards the finish here. We only burned up a little bit on re-entry. Mark Francis has been with you for the past 2 hours. We'll do it all again in 2 weeks. Maybe a little different vibe on the next show for the holiday upcoming. We might hit the deck of a speedboat. But for now, stick around for Vitamin Sneeve. WMBR Cambridge. 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

0: Hello, hello. Welcome to Vitamin Sneeve. My name is Sneeve. This is my fourth week in a row pre-recording because currently I am at Woods Hole doing the MBL Methods in Computational Neuroscience summer course. It lasts a whole month. I'm probably doing a lot of math at this very moment, but you guys are about to be listening to some brand new hyperpop electronic music and some fun dance bangers this week. I hope you enjoy, and I have one more pre-recording week, and then I'm back live in the studio, back in Boston. They're going to release me from the math gulag. So thanks for tuning in, and enjoy.
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0: On a dragon steed, we return from the stars, across emerald sea and whistling trees. The rainbow trails have followed behind, the rippling echo of the remains of your mind.
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You are tuned into the Lipa List here on WNBR 88.1 in Cambridge with yours truly, Lipa Lise. This is show number 296, and this week I've been listening to a lot of the internet, Odd Future, like early stuff. So I think that's what I was inspired by. So we kicked it off with some very early Odd Future, internet's first project, Purple Naked Ladies. We're about to get into some Dilla. We've got some Zoo Crew, Mac Miller. Some newness too, so don't touch that dial. And I'll check back in with you later.

Kayla Maestro out of London just dropped a project titled 2 Live. The track is titled Latin Joint off of that album. Before that, you heard some newness from some of my favorite musicians, Nate Smith, Kiefer Cartoons, and Kenny Beats have formed this super group. And they put out a project about a month ago titled Fathers, and the track you heard before, Latin Joint, is titled Pearl. Before that, you heard a little bit of Multibeat, some classic Mac Miller featuring Sid and Thundercat, some Tyler the Creator featuring Erykah Badu. And now we're going to get into this Bea DeVoe. She's an artist I discovered opening for the Psychedelics. Oakland-based, beautiful song. Enjoy.

some newness from Miss Sago off of his latest project, Fix Your Face. The track was titled Heaven. Before that, you heard some newness from Alan Love featuring Patrick Page, Deja Ross, and Nunu. And before that, we heard some newness from an artist who goes by the name of Soul. We also heard some new stuff from Justin Nozuka. And now we're going to get into, guess what, more newness from Q. This track is titled I Wish You Were Here off of his latest release.

Well, my Lipa listeners, that is the end. You just heard the beginning from Sinéader off of her latest project, Outdated. We're going to close the show with some new Noah Guy. The track is titled Got You. Thank you so much for tuning in, spending some time with me. Stay well, stay safe, stay blessed, and I'll catch you back here next episode.

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1: America, land of the free. 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The freedom to live without fear. To drive through all 50 states. To sleep safely in our own beds. The freedom to jog where we please. To watch birds in the park. To wear a hoodie. The freedom to breathe. Before we celebrate the freedom most Americans have, we must fight for the freedom all Americans deserve. Because no matter your religion, gender, disability, age, race, all lives can't matter until black

Hey, this is Christina, and you're tuned in to a monthly program called Sonic Mood Ring. This mix is inspired by 24-hour grocery stores and what I would play if I worked at one and I was given that responsibility slash privilege. So a lot of these songs are from the 60s and 70s, with just a couple 80s and 90s songs sprinkled in. Not too much modern stuff in my grocery store. That set started off with Harumi's Don't Know What I'm Gonna Do from his self-titled album from 1968. And that was followed by Tim Buckley with Dolphins, which is the first track on his Sophronia album from 1973. After that, we heard Big Sur from the Beach Boys. And then I played the track Hypnotized from Linda Jones from 1967. After that, we heard the band Midday Rain, and that was a single called Welcome to the Rain from 1970. They were followed by the band Innovations out of Peru, and the song we heard was Put a Little Away from 1977. Next was the song Alone Again Naturally from Gilbert O'Sullivan. And he was followed by Woody Guthrie's daughter, Nora Guthrie, and her song Home Before Dark. After that, we heard a cover of the Rolling Stones' Let's Spend the Night Together from the French singer and actress Claudine Lanier. And that last song was Blow Away from George Harrison's self-titled album from 1979. You could follow along with the playlist at www.track-blaster.com, and you could also feel free to get in touch with me during the show at 617-253-8810. Thanks so much for tuning in to 88.1 FM WMBR in Cambridge.

You're listening to Sonic Mood Ring. This is Christina. If you're just joining me, these are songs that I would play if I worked an overnight shift at a grocery store. The opposite of a 9-to-5, where it's 9 p.m. to 5 a.m. And this is the end of our shopping experience together. You just heard Harry Case with Carry Me Home from his 1989 In a Mood album. Before that was New Orleans' Aaron Neville with Everybody Plays the Fool. We heard from ELO, the Electric Light Orchestra, with Telephone Line from their 1976 A New World record. And before that was Peter Iver's Miraculous Weekend off of his Nirvana Peter album from 1985. We heard from Blossom Deary. That track was called Somebody New. And that set started off with Ayers, C'est Ma Tin La, off of their album Moon Safari from 1998. I'm going to leave you with one last song as you make your way to the conceptual checkout. I'll be back August 12th with the annual Sonic Mood Ring cover show, so I hope you'll join me then. Thanks as always for listening, and keep those dials tuned to 88.1 FM, WMBR in Cambridge, for more great programming. Have a good night.

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It's now time for Spaces Deep. I'm Sue. I'll be with you for the next 2 hours. Today's program features all new releases, including my background music. We're listening to Field Lines Cartographer, excerpts from the track Circling, from the new release Roots in the Firmament. In the first hour, we'll start with Dr. Space and Dark in the Lightness from Dr. Space Mad Elf Mess. Heavy Moon, Motorkopf from Outer Stellar Phase. Hadal Sherpa with the title track of Mountains. Cyclorama, Catalyst Man from Illuminated by Mirror Ball. Hipwell will do Dance from Cult Voyeuriste. And we'll end off the first hour with Smoke Master, the track Under the Sun from In the Temple. For more information on all these artists, my playlist is up at track-blaster.com.

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Absence Descent from Threads of Another Life. 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

0: That brings us to the end of Spaces Deep for this week. In the background, we've been listening to excerpts from the track Circling, a new release from Field Lines Cartographer called Roots in the Firmament. 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Lisa will be with you next week. I'm Sue. I will be back with you on July 29th. 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

The Componie Christian Vicens starting us out. That's a piece called Arc 96 from the album Noche en Vela. That's our theme music on this program. The program is The New Edge, and my name is Ken Field. This is program number 1005 of The New Edge. And today we'll bring you a couple of hours of creative instrumental music. We're going to go a little left of center, maybe more than usual, and I hope you'll enjoy it. I think you will. We're going to hear music today from Phil Haynes with Ben Maunder and Peyton Plenger, from trumpeter Ralph Alessi, from Richard Spavin, or Spavin, S-P-A-V-E-N, from Olivier Alari, from Ken Wayno. And we'll hear an interview halfway through the program with composer, keyboardist Gideon Broshi. We'll hear from Matt Evans, and we'll hear from Jerry Berganzi with the Pentland Berganzi Quartet. Some nice, a nice piece on that release called Windward on the Ground Tone label. We'll hear the composition Claudia. I'll tell you about that in a minute. We're going to start off with some improvisational work from drummer Phil Haynes with sax player Peyton Plenninger, along with guitarist Ben Maunder, ex from the Bad Plus. The release is called Terra. Terra, like T-E-R-R-A, like the Earth. It's on Corner Store Jazz. And there are four tracks on this release, again, improvised, performed March 1st of 2025 at Bucknell University. But we're going to hear a piece based on the composition Skylark by Hoagy Carmichael, and this is their take on that piece. I think it's very nice. After that, we're going to go on to music from an ECM release from trumpeter Ralph Alessi, and features his brother Joseph Alessi along with Matt Mitchell playing piano, bassist John Ebert, I guess, like H-E-B-E-R-T, Ebert, and Ches Smith on drums and vibes. And in fact, we're going to hear Ches Smith playing exclusively vibes, I believe, on these three tracks. The release is called The Sun That Never Sets. Again, ECM release from Ralph Alessi. And we're going to hear Nothing Is Dead, Sweet Spot, and Behind Clouds. And I guess that's where the silver lining is, right? We're going to start off with this work from Phil Haynes, Ben Maunder, and Peyton Plenninger. And again, that release is called Terra. And this is called Skylark. And my name is Ken Field. The program is The New Edge.

Some very nice work from Ralph Alessi and his wonderful group there, featuring his brother, trombonist Joseph Alessi, Matt Mitchell playing piano, John Ebert bass, and Ches Smith playing vibes on those tracks. Three Things from the Sun That Never Sets, an ECM release. Ralph Alessi on trumpet, of course. Before that, from Phil Haynes, Ben Maunder, and Peyton Pleninger, the release on Corner Store Jazz called Terra. Terra, not terror, Terra. And we heard their rendition with a lot of improvisation of Skylark. And next up, we're going to hear work from Richard Spavin, or Spavin. I'm not sure which it will be. Let's say Spavin. I don't know. It says here the release is called Light of Day. It's on the British label Edition Records. Light of Day from Richard Spavin, one of the defining rhythmic voices of the past two decades, shaping the space where jazz, hip-hop, club culture, and drum and bass meet. There you go. This not yet out, released July 24th, 2026, coming right up. And we're going to hear the first track, Out of the Quiet. From there, some electronic music, some somewhat experimental music. We're going to start with this release from, or move on to this release on the Line label from French composer Olivier Allary, Allary, the release called Vestiges, and we're going to hear movement one of Vestiges. It's a 40, the total piece is a 43-minute composition for 12 amplified lap steel guitars and electronics, and we're going to hear movement one from that piece. And from there, we're going to hear music from composer Ken Ueno, spelled Ueno. Ken Ueno, the release is called Wavelengths. It's on the, what label is it on? The New Focus Recordings label. And we're going to hear the title track, Wavelengths, performed by Karen Yu, Yu, on vibes. This piece for solo vibes, vibraphone, and sine tones. Ueno uses sine waves played by small speakers placed onto specific bars of the vibraphone as a vehicle to explore and expand upon the vibraphone's equal temperament. The acoustic beatings produced between the sine tones and the played vibraphone notes, a variable that Ueno further manipulates by making subtle changes to the sine tones. We're going to hear that piece, Wavelengths, from Ken Ueno. We're going to start with this work from Richard Spavin. It could be Spavin, I don't know. And it's an edition release called Light of Day. We're going to hear Out of the Quiet. My name is Ken Field. The program is The New Edge. Thank you.

0: Some experimental works in that set. We just heard a piece from the release on New Focus from Ken Ueno, again spelled U-E-N-O, Ken Ueno, accomplished composer, and that was from a release titled Wavelengths. That was the title track, Wavelengths, for sine wave generator and vibraphone. And before that, from the French composer Olivier Allary, A-L-A-R-Y, released on the Line label that was called Vestiges. We heard Vestiges Movement 1. And before that, we heard music from Richard Spavin, or Spavin, from the edition release Light of Day, and that was called Out of the Quiet. 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We're at 88.1 FM in the Boston area. 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We're going to move on next to an interview with the very interesting composer and pianist Gideon Broshy. The release on New Amsterdam that we're going to talk about is called Nest. And we'll hear a couple of things from that release and have a what I think is a very interesting conversation with Gideon Broshy. I hope you enjoy it. I'll remind you once more that my name is Ken Field, and the program is The New Edge. My guest is Gideon Broshy, composer, pianist, producer, from based in New York City. He's worked with quite a number of people as a composer and producer, people like So Percussion, Roomful of Teeth. He's performed on NPR and at Carnegie Hall. That's pretty good. How do you get to Carnegie Hall? Never mind, that's a joke. His work has been presented by Joffrey Ballet, the Brick Theater, Science New Wave. Very cool. The East London LGBTQ plus Film Festival, the Museum of Contemporary Art Chicago, Yale University Art Gallery, Mass MoCA, and studied music and sociology at Yale at the London School of Economics and Juilliard. I think that's all we need to say about you. Welcome to the program, Gideon Broshy.
1: Thank you very much. I'm glad to be here.
0: Just to start right off the bat, if people want information about Gideon Broshy's work, they can go to his website. It's gideonbroshy.com. It's spelled G-I-D-E-O-N-B-R-O-S-H-Y, gideonbroshy.com. And are you in New York now? Is that where you are based there?
1: Yep, I'm in Greenwich Village.
0: Okay, well, lucky you. It's been pretty warm there for the past couple of days. Is that accurate?
1: Yeah, I was lucky enough to get out of town right when the temperature broke 100 degrees. And it's more temperate now.
0: It was pretty intense. Well, I'm glad things are better. I'm going to read a little thing from your bio. And, you know, I'll start out by saying there's your debut album. It's on New Amsterdam. It's called Nest. Came out in 2025, I see. I thought it came out more recently, but I'm just getting to it, I guess, because I'm a little backed up in terms of releases. But a great release, very interesting, very unique, and we'll hear some tracks from that. We'll talk mostly about that. It's been, I guess you got a shout out on All Songs Considered on NPR, which is great. But I'm going to read from your bio, which it says, Gideon Broshy is a composer, pianist, and producer from New York City. He builds clouds and swarms from sharp figures using improvisation, synthesis, and MIDI. His music attends to the strange and prolific seam between self and world, where people meet the social in a tangle of connections. That is, like, hugely poetic. Did you write that?
1: I did write it, yeah.
0: Yeah, it's very cool. I like it. It seemed like I can't imagine a publicist or somebody else promoting your work writing that, which I totally dig. But let me ask you, let me dig in a little bit. Builds clouds and swarms from sharp figures. What do you mean by that?
1: Well, that was a way of sort of trying to describe the way in which I combine discrete sound fragments and phrases and gestures into sort of aggregated textures and forms. And it's sort of knowingly a bit abstruse, but also I think evocative and intuitive and visual. And so it felt right.
0: Yeah, I mean, of course, the whole thing writing about music, it's not really what you need to do. You need to like hear the music, but there is a function to being able to for somebody to be able to read about what they're going to hear and decide if they're going to hear it, really. That's part of what that's about. I mean,
1: And I think
0: the sharp figures is interesting. And we'll talk a little bit about that later. I have some observations to make. And the strange and prolific seam between self and world. Wow, that is kind of heavy. I mean, the connection between an individual and the rest of the world, I guess, is sort of what you're talking about. And it is strange, and it is prolific. I mean, it's something that everybody encounters. Everybody's dealing with the world, and you're, I guess, you're painting your own connection to the world through your music. Is that a sort of reasonable thing to say?
1: Sure, yeah. I mean, I think that description, that sentence in the bio and in the artist statement can, is meant most basically to describe what the work is about and, what sorts of questions are animating the work. But I guess it can also describe the function of the work and a potential experience a listener might have with the work. But what I'm trying to get at there, and I don't want to sort of over intellectualize or get overly granular with what's meant to be a slightly oblique language, but and here I am, confronted with my own words having to explain
0: No,
1: them.
0: go for it. It's good. It's good. I'm enjoying this.
1: But there's a sort of curiosity I guess I have that is animating a lot of my work about the boundedness of the self and the extent to which there is such a thing as an enclosed self, and what that means for the relationship between the self and anyone else one encounters and the world one inhabits and is enclosed by.
0: And I don't want to. I don't want to dig too much deeper on this, but it is interesting because the way an individual sort of I don't know what's inside an individual's head is kind of impossible for the world to understand fully, right? I mean, what's inside any individual's head, soul, psyche, whatever, is impossible for the rest of the world to experience, and by creating something like music or poetry or whatever creative work, that's a way of putting a window into your own self, and letting the world experience it. So we're talking a little bit about this music, and I really people need to hear it. So we're going to listen to a piece, and this is from the album Nest. It's on New Amsterdam Records. Produced, composed by my guest Gideon Broshy, and I'm going to ask you to talk about some of the other individuals involved in this, the creation of this work. But I want to play the piece String, and I think it's very relevant because all of your music seems to be based on string, on percussive sounds that sound to me like they come from strings. In other words, I will reveal, I'm a sax player, I'm a woodwind player. I don't hear any of that, those kinds of sounds. in this. I hear all very abrupt sounds, as you said. You mentioned sharp figures. I hear that in your work. It's very descriptive of what we are going to hear, and the title string sort of characterizes everything I've heard on this album. So let's listen to this piece. The piece is called String. My guest is Gideon Broshy. Information at gideonbroshy.com. The album is Nest on New Amsterdam Records, released in late 2025, was it?
1: Yeah, it was end of September 2025.
0: Okay. And this piece is called String. And my name is Ken Field. The program is The New Edge.

0: We just heard String. String, one of the pieces on the album Nest on New Amsterdam Records from my guest, Gideon Broshy. I want to talk a little bit about how this work was created. I know there's some improvisation, I imagine. There's some post-production, and there's some live performance. I see that Matt Evans is credited on drums. The dulcimer player is Menta Woman from Silk Road Ensemble. Clarinetist is Gleb Kanesevich. And William Brittell production. Can you talk a little bit about how some of these pieces were created? What did you provide and what kind of post-production? Very curious about that.
1: Yeah, each piece came together in a slightly different way.
0: Sure.
1: But it's funny you mentioned the absence of winds, because this first piece that you played does, of course, feature pretty centrally Gleb, the clarinet player.
0: My bad, sorry.
1: But you're right to identify strings as the sort of basic organizing timbre of this music as a whole. But yeah, each piece came together a bit differently. In every case, the process was quite iterative. In the sense that I began generating material in a sort of unplanned, unstructured, freewheeling sort of way, mostly through improvisation, but also through electronic experimentation with both synthesizers, hardware synthesizers, and stuff happening inside the computer, primarily with MIDI.
0: Right.
1: And sort of mixing that stuff up into textures and forms, mm-hmm. until something congealed in the case of each piece.
0: Sure.
1: In almost every case, some of the material that I sort of recorded at home and casually made it into the final cut, especially the electronic material. But for almost all of the acoustic material, I sort of found myself with mock-ups, with demos that then had to sort of get disassembled and reassembled in order to be recorded in a more sophisticated way and with guest performers in mm-hmm. some cases. And so the sort of logic of the piece had to be reconstructed in order to realize it in those contexts in the studio and with other people involved.
0: So were the live performers in general, what did you give them? You gave them maybe a bed to improvise over, or did you give them sheet music, or how did that work?
1: All of the above. There was in every case some kind of audio that they were improvising on mm-hmm. on top of. But for the clarinet material as well as the dulcimer and percussion material, there were. Less so for the percussion, but for the clarinet and the dulcimer, there was some notated through composed material.
0: Yeah.
1: But for the most part, it was a question of sort of being together in the studio and giving them prompts for, mm-hmm. Kinds of material that I thought could be interesting and sort of ways of improvising that I thought, would make the best use of their unique intuition and skills in relation to what I was hoping to realize. And then sort of collecting all that material,
0: right.
1: much of which, of course, was surprising and new and, much of which I, couldn't have possibly anticipated because it was,
0: sure.
1: Improvised and refracted through the practices of these players.
0: Right.
1: Taking that material and then again, in this iterative process of breaking things up and putting them back together, finding sort of little gems within that mess
0: Right.
1: and putting them together and
0: Right.
1: building these sort of constellations of sound all over again.
0: Yeah. So you took many paths to gathering some basically raw elements that you then were able to construct these wonderful pieces from.
1: I can't recommend this process. It's highly inefficient.
0: Highly what?
1: Inefficient.
0: Inefficient. Well, you
1: Took a
0: know,
1: long time.
0: inefficiency is sometimes efficiency is sometimes overrated. But yeah, especially in creative work, right? I want to go back a little bit and understand how you came to this kind of approach to creating your music. I wonder if the London School of Economics, was, I wonder how that would have been a major influence. But you probably had other influences, things that happened while you're studying music in university. How did you come to this? I mean, you don't, you know, nobody. Well, I'll just leave the question on the floor there. How did you come to this?
1: Well, I am originally a pianist trained in the classical tradition, but also grew up listening to records. And I think it, across
0: Many
1: many
0: styles.
1: many many genres.
0: Yeah.
1: It became clear to me pretty early on, even when I was a teenager, that the recorded object was, as central as live performance and the sort of spontaneity of any live performance, whether it's improvised or not, is to my musical imagination and to what makes me tick musically. It became pretty clear early on that the recorded object was the best sort of vessel for my musical intuition. The score, as a counterexample, might not be. Even though, I grew up playing scores, and as I sort of trained as a composer, which I did and didn't do in the conventional way, it always made more sense to be able to work with sound directly and to mold it as if it was a sort of tangible medium. I sort of stumbled on this particular way of putting things together, and it was really just a question of, trying to realize what I was hearing and trying to sort of meet it in the most direct and tangible way, and that was to, be in recording software. In my case, I work in Logic, and just to have the material itself in front of you and to mold it and
0: I get it.
1: to layer and fragment and
0: Sure.
1: let it aggregate into whatever might come. And there's a sort of relinquishing of agency that takes place in that process, because when you combine things and I'm in many cases I'm literally layering audio files, you don't know what will result. And I just found that to be a really generative way of working, and sort of dug into it and stuck with it.
0: I mean, one interesting aspect you mentioned that it's an inefficient way of being creative, I guess. And it takes a long time. I mean, you and part of the reason it takes a long time is because you have the flexibility to take a long time. I mean, you're working at home. You're not improvising in real time, in other words. You're working at home. You can listen, well, that's not quite right. You move something a little bit, or you take something out, or you put something in, and you have the ability to take a long time, and you want to make things sort of as exactly what you want them to be. But you also have worked with improvisers, and I assume that you are also an improviser on piano. I don't know if that's true. And so, have you thought about, and I know people do live, electronic music. Is that something that you've done or want to do this in a live situation where you don't have that flexibility, where what you decide happens in real time,
1: Yeah, well, I have been performing
0: Okay.
1: this music live
0: Okay,
1: and
0: I didn't
1: continue
0: know.
1: to. And there's a show in early August in Brooklyn that I can't yet announce, but we'll be able to
0: Okay.
1: soon.
0: Okay.
1: And I mean your observation about the precision of the construction of this music is speaks to a tension between spontaneity
0: Right.
1: and highly granular precision
0: Right.
1: that, I don't know it, that I've completely worked out, but I think is productive in this music. And, it is true that I, honed these pieces in a quite painstaking way. But what surprised me when I first started performing them live was that, of course, because so much of this material is improvised within, constraints and within
0: Sure.
1: a sort of preconception of what's meant to be going on in the space of any particular piece. What surprised me was how open I was to how different things sounded. And something I sort of came around to is that I think, the sort of precise placement of each gesture, of each object, of each note, in a way that sort of feels something like a Rubik's cube or a mosaic or something like that, is one instantiation of infinitely many highly precise and sort of reticulated versions of the piece that is being proposed by the
0: Right.
1: materials.
0: Yeah, no, I get it. I mean, the kind of one difference is, when you're performing live and improvising live, you have to be willing to accept maybe quote unquote mistakes, things that aren't perfect, whereas when you're working,
1: And
0: not
1: I
0: real
1: well,
0: time.
1: that's that I think speaks to this question of what the recorded object asks of the listener, which we sort of started to allude to earlier. I think you listen differently, both as a performer and or the creator of the music, and as a more passive participant in the process when you're in front of a live performer than when you're listening to something
0: Absolutely.
1: on
0: Yeah,
1: a record.
0: absolutely. Well, let's listen to another track. I'm enjoying this conversation, which is we're running a little short on time, but we can keep going. So I want to have folks listen to the piece Undertow. I guess I want to ask you anything you want to say about this piece in particular, or
1: Sure. I mean, in some ways, it's return to the basics because this is the most instrumentationally simple piece on the record. This is a piece for two pianos. It's obviously timbrally, more conventional.
0: Right.
1: Although we do a lot of kind of unconventional production and mixing moves in this piece. You sort of hear the piano. Distributed across sonic space and what I think is or at least I hope is an interesting way. We have really close mic'd piano, we have room mic, we have piano that's mic'd in sort of unconventional places.
0: And are the two pianos both you or not?
1: They're both me,
0: Yeah, okay.
1: asynchronous.
0: Okay. Well, let's listen to this piece. My guest is Gideon Broshy, and we're speaking mostly about his release. Came out in the fall of 2025. It's called Nest, and it's on New Amsterdam Records. And we'll hear the piece Undertow. And my name's Ken Field. The program is The New Edge.

0: The piece we just heard is called Undertow from the album Nest on New Amsterdam from my guest Gideon Broshy. And his website is gideonbroshy.com, GideonBroshy.com. You probably could have figured that out on your own. So we're going to finish up. I do want to ask, you mentioned you have a performance in early August that you can't tell us about. Is there any other, are there any other performances or activities that you want to mention that you can talk about?
1: Sure, yeah. I'll actually be somewhat, at least closer than I am now, to your area.
0: To the Boston area, yeah.
1: For the rest of this month, yeah, I'm going to be in residence at Mass MoCA.
0: Oh, nice.
1: Uh-huh. The Bang on a Can Festival. And we've got a whole bunch of premieres of big chamber ensemble works that are taking place within their Loud Weekend Festival, which is last weekend of July, up in North Adams, Massachusetts. Right. So I'll be there, and July 31st, that Friday, a big chamber piece of mine will be premiered. So,
0: oh, that's exciting!
1: If you're in the area.
0: What's the name of that piece?
1: The piece is called Law of Touching.
0: Uh-huh. Okay. Well, that's exciting and something for everyone, including you, I'm sure, to look forward to. I think we're going to wrap up and we're going to hear, after we're done, I want to hear one more piece. It's called Folds. You know, I was listening, and I'm glad you pointed out the clarinet in the first piece we played, string, and my faux pas about talking about no wind instruments, and there we are in the first piece I played. But I own that, so that's fine. But what I was hearing throughout is sort of flocking of sounds. And the title of the album, Nest, kind of brings that back. And I don't know if you meant nest in an avian way, you know, but and the flocking I'm hearing, I'm visualizing, you know, small creatures, you know, getting together and making, being present together. And I'm also hearing a lot of glitching, a lot of glitchy kind of sounds. It's really wonderful work, the album again called Nest. My guest is Gideon Broshy. And anything you want to say in parting about this final piece that we're going to play, Folds?
1: Well, I'll just say in response to that observation that it sort of returns us to your initial question about you know, some of the writing that surrounds this work. Mm-hmm. Flocking and these sort of aggregates of individual discrete actors, mm-hmm. objects, figures, mm-hmm. Is a really an animating idea in this work, both sonically and intellectually.
0: Mm-hmm.
1: And I hope you hear that the sort of way in which single objects break apart into multitudes and vice versa.
0: Mm-hmm.
1: And I think this is the closer on the album, and it's the most frenetic and the most diffuse I think exemplifies the sort of collagist impulse in the work better than anything else on the album, and so it really sort of is a culmination of. That sort of tension between single objects and aggregates and
0: Okay, great. Well, that's a good introduction to the piece. The piece again called Folds. It's from the album Nest on New Amsterdam from my guest Gideon Broshy. Thank you once again for joining us and spending a little time. And good luck and have fun at Mass MoCA at the end of the month. Take care.
1: Thanks.
0: And I'll remind you that my name is Ken Field, and the program is The New Edge.

And I want to thank Gideon Broshi for taking the time to speak with us about this interesting release of adventuresome music. The release on New Amsterdam is called Nest. And Gideon Broshi has a website, gideonbroshi.com. And we're going to close out the program with some, I guess, pretty different, two tracks very different from each other. We're going to start with work from Matt Evans. This release on the AKP label is called Daydream Observatory. I only have two of the tracks. I don't know, somehow I never got the other tracks sent to me from this release. But we're going to hear the first track called Sword of the Sun. Why is there a W in there? Sword of the Sun. And on this features Chris Williams playing trumpet and Matt Evans playing, I think, everything else. I'm not sure. I don't have all that much information. Interesting work from Matt Evans, along, as I say, with trumpeter Chris Williams. And after that, we're going to hear a beautiful rendition of a composition called Claudia. And this is not the Paquito de Rivera, or actually not even Paquito de Rivera. It's Chucho Valdez, I think, composition Claudia. This is a different composition titled Claudia, because there, of course, there are many people named Claudia that people want to write songs for. This is performed by the Pentland Berganzi Quartet, with the great Jerry Berganzi playing tenor saxophone, with Sean Pentland bass, Julian Shore piano, and Jungkook Kim drums. This work recorded in Westwood, Massachusetts, at Peter Katrimas's great studio in July of 2024, just about 2 years ago. And there's some great compositions here. We're going to hear the Sean Pentland composition, Claudia, featuring Jerry Berganzi on tenor saxophone. Of course, you wouldn't expect anything else, but it's a beautiful performance by Jerry Berganzi and the group as well. And I should have mentioned, the release is on the Ground Tone label, and the release is called Windward, from the Pentland Berganzi Quartet. And we're going to hear again the piece titled Claudia. We're going to start off with this work from Matt Evans and the AKP release Daydream Observatory. This is called Sword of the Sun. My name is Ken Field. The program is The New Edge.

Cause you know, I rode a freight train north to Detroit City. And after all these years, I find that I've just been wasting my time. So I just think I'll take my foolish pride and put it on a southbound freight and ride. Go on back to the loved ones, the ones that I left waiting so far behind.

Hey, good morning, and welcome to WMBR in Cambridge, the program 88 Rewound. This is the show where we take a radio station survey from sometime in the past, and we play the songs in the order that they appeared on that survey. It is a nice little radio time capsule. The closest way you can get to going back in time and listening to the radio. And this year we are going back in time all the way for 63 years to September 9th, 1963, and the station is CJKL. That's right, another Canadian station. I don't know why, but I keep picking Canadian stations. They tend to have a lot of the pop music that you expect, but they also have a lot of kind of obscure things, some local to Canada artists. And I like Canadians, so I like Canadian radio. Alright, so we just finished up with Bobby Bear and the song Detroit City, singing about how he wants to go home. And if you're listening to that on the radio for the week of September 9th, 1963, home might be all the way up north in Kirkland Lake, Ontario. Pretty far north. That is where CJKL was located. Still is located. Still on the air. Bobby Bear is still on the air, too. He is 91 years old now. And before Bobby Bear, we opened the show with Carl Butler and Pearl and their song Love in Arms. So I was trying to figure out, do I do a country and western survey? Do I do a top 40 survey? I figured it was probably going to go to the 1960s. And I decided, hey, why not both? CJKL featured both a top 60 song survey, but at the end they had a top 20 western tracks they're playing for the week. Mind you, that's western, not country and western. So I decided, why don't I play their top 20 western tracks in the first hour, and then for the second hour of the show we will jump over to hear as much of the top 40 as we can. So we're gonna do a little double 80 rewound this morning. I hope you enjoy it. All right, I have talked plenty. It is time for more music. Next up is Rose Maddox, one of the few women that appears on their Western survey. And at position 18, it's Let Me Kiss You for Old Times.

On the left stands Hawkshaw Hawkins, or the Nighthawk as he was called. When it was his turn to sing a song, they had to lift the mic, for he stood mighty tall. Then he'd sing his greatest songs, and the crowd would yell more. And he'd humbly tip his hat and say, "Here's the song you've asked for." Now God has called him to a land beyond the blue. Hawkshaw Hawkins, you made our life richer because we knew you.

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And that special way he sang Alabama, we'll never forget. Cowboy Copas often sang hymns that told of God's great love. Now he has a full-time job singing for God up above.

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Overnight, she became a star, or that's the way it seems. 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And he needed a new star in heaven and called it Patsy Cline.

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And that picture frame seems to be holding you pretty tight. 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I wish that I could just be the glass in that frame and be so close to the lips that I love. I am glad that I've at least got your picture to hold, but sometimes it's just not

0: you're just joining us, we are listening to a Western Top 20 survey from the Kirkland Lake, Ontario station, CJKL, for the week of September 9th, 1963. As I said at the top of the show, we are going to be listening to the top 20 Western tracks that they featured for the week of September 9th. And then we're going to jump ahead and listen to the top 20 or so, top 40 songs that they were featuring from the same week with a little twin spin here on WMBR in Cambridge, the show 88 Rewound. My name is Jake, by the way, and thank you so much for listening this morning. So we just ended at position 12 with Gary Buck with the song Happy to Be Unhappy. Prior to that, it was Bill Anderson with the song 8x10. I always like Bill Anderson's monologues. I don't know. Before that, it's Tommy D with Missing on the Mountain, a little tribute to three people who were lost, Patsy Cline being one of them. It's kind of a sad song, if not a bit of a sappy song. Prior to that, it was Earl Scott, the song Loose Lips, and that's at their Western track, Western Survey at position 15. At position 16, it was Porter Wagner, Shadows of Wine. And at Western position 17, it was Marty Robbins and the song Not So Long Ago. And we opened the set at position 18 on their Western Survey with Rose Maddox and Let Me Kiss You for Old Times. All right, we have a lot of music to get through if we're going to listen to the top 20 Western songs by 7 a.m. So next up is Kenny Pierce and the song Touch Me.
1: Touch me.

That was Sonny James and the song The Minute You're Gone, and that appeared at position 5 on CJKL's Western Survey for the week of September 9th, 1963. CJKL, an AM station out of Kirkland Lake, Ontario, way up north. We are listening to their top 20 Western Survey. Then we're going to switch over and listen to 20 songs or so from their top 40 survey for the same week, September 9th. Before Sonny James, it was Buck Owens with Love's Gonna Live Here, and that was at position 6. Prior to that, it was George Jones, You Comb Her Hair, at position 7. For that, it was Annie Arnold with A Million Years or So, at position 8. For that, one that I have been playing a lot of recently, Amazing Rewounds, kind of always comes up because it's such a great song. It's Johnny Cash, Ring of Fire, and that was position 9. For that, another song that's been getting a lot of airplay, at least on my 88 Rewound selections, it's Everlane by George Hamilton 4. That was at position 10. And we opened the set with Kenny Pierce and the song Touch Me at position 11 on CJKL's Western Survey for the week of September 9th, 1963. My name's Jake, and you are listening to 88 Rewound here on WMBR in Cambridge. If you want to reach me at the station, always like to hear what you think. The show is pre-recorded, but you can still send me a text, and I will get when the show is airing. The number here is 617-253-8810. All right, we got another 5 more songs in the Western Survey. So next up, in position 4, it's Carl Smith with In the Back Room.

We just concluded with Ernest Ashworth and his song Talk Back Trembling Lips. That was at the number two position on CJKL's Western Top 20 survey for the week of September 9th, 1963. For Ernest Ashworth, we heard Buck Owens and Rose Maddox. Notable because we heard independently as a solo artist, Rose and Buck, previously in the survey. But together, they recorded Talk of the Town, and that was at position 3. And we opened that short set with Carl Smith and the song In the Back Room at position 4. We have been listening to the top 20 Western songs from a survey published by CJKL out of Kirkland Lake, Ontario. A little quick background on CJKL and Kirkland Lake. It's not a town that I know a whole lot about before recording the survey, this 88 Rewound, and maybe I should. Kirkland Lake is pretty far north. It is about 350 miles or so north of Toronto. Gets pretty cold there in the winter, and even during what I would consider the fall. The station went on the air way back in 1934, originally at 1310 kilohertz, and later switching to 560. It was on the AM dial at 560 right up until, looks like, 1999, when it switched over to FM 101.5, where they can still be heard today, with a output of 23,000 watts, so a pretty strong station today, and even back before they switched over FM, they were a pretty powerful station. They are notable in one way because they hosted the first talk show, call-in talk show in Canada in 1956. And they were a pretty big music powerhouse in a pretty small city. Kirkland Lake, Ontario, has a population of about 7,500. So you figure it's about seven times the size of Chesterfield, Massachusetts, a town we all know very well. And just a little bit smaller than us here in Cambridge and Boston. Kirkland Lake is notable because it got its name only in 1907 when a surveyor visited the town, named it after a administrator in the Department of Mines Department of Toronto, and that secretary, Winfred Kirkland, had never actually visited the town, and the lake at the time was already dry. It was a gold town, and they had a whole bunch of gold mines. If you read the history, they mined for gold several times over, each time figuring out ways of extracting what the previous method had missed. And I think there is a small lake now that has reformed, partially because of the mines that drained it initially. It looks like it has a pretty big tourist scene for as much as there can be in that part of Ontario. I'd like to visit it at some point, although it's probably fairly low on my list of places in Canada to see. Anyway, that is Kirkland Lake, the city and the station that we are featuring this morning, WCJKL AM 560. All right, so we have now listened to 19 of their 20 songs on their Western survey. All that is left is the number one song on their Western survey, and it is Claude King with Scarlett O'Hara. That song did so well, it appeared again on their top 40 survey, so we might hear that in just a little bit. All right, enjoy this. You're listening to WMBR in Cambridge. My name is Jake, and this program is 88 Rewound.

greedy king. And yet there never was a man that Scarlet couldn't get.

You are listening to the program 88 Rewound here on WMBR in Cambridge. My name is Jake, and this week we are listening to a survey from the Kirkland Lake, Ontario station CJKL, and the week is September 9th, 1963. The first hour we heard the top 20 Western survey, but now we are on to the main top 40 survey. We're going to hear about 20 songs worth of that. So we concluded the Western survey with Claude King and the song Scarlett O'Hara, and then we jump right into the top 40 survey with Bobby Darin and Treat My Baby Good. That was at position 20. After that, it was Jay and the Americans, the song Only in America. I've heard that, you know, so many times, but I've always thought of it as an American song. A little strange to think about being played in Canada. I guess you don't get all those great things in Canada, at least not according to Jay and the Americans. I would almost think that that song would not be played on the Canadian station, but it was in 1963. At position 18, it was Freddie Scott and the song Hey Girl. At position 17, it was Randy and the Rainbows with the song Denise. And we just ended with Connie Francis and Drowned in My Sorrows. All right, we are going to get through the top 20 songs by the end of the hour, so I better stop talking. Next up is the Randells and the song Martian Hop. I just want to point out that Alex McNeil, the late great Alex McNeil, played Martian Hop quite a bit on Lost and Found and on other 88 Rewound surveys. So I'd say it's safe to say it's a song that he thought was notable in one way or another, and I do too. You're listening to WMBR in Cambridge. My name is Jake. The program is 88 Rewound. If you want to contact me here at the station, the number is 617-253-8810, and you can send me a text message. All right, it's time for Martian Hop.

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0: We didn't have a message when we left. 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
1: 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Here I am at Camp Granada.
0: Marge, it's Lisa at Camp Granada.
2: Now, to put this tape where no one will ever listen to it.

mother. Hello, father. Here I am at Camp Granada. Camp is very entertaining. And they say we'll have some fun if it stops raining. I went hiking with Joe Spivey. He developed poison ivy. You remember Leonard Skinner? He got ptomaine poisoning last night after dinner. All the counselors hate the waiters, and the lake has alligators, and the head coach wants no sissies, so he reads to us from something called Ulysses. Now I don't want this should scare you, but my bunkmate has malaria. You remember Jeffrey Hardy? They're about to organize a searching party.

Dearest father, darling mother, how's my precious little brother? Let me come home if you miss me. I would even let Aunt Bertha hug and kiss me. Wait a minute, it stopped hailing. Guys are swimming, guys are sailing, playing baseball, gee, that's better. Modafada, kindly disregard this letter.

We just concluded with Alan Sherman, Hello Mother, Hello Father. You've heard it before. And you heard it at position 9 on the CJKL survey from the week of September 9th, 1963. CJKL broadcasting out of Kirkland Lake, Ontario. For Alan Sherman, it was Steve and Eddie with I Want to Stay Here, and that was at position 10. Prior to that, it's The Four Seasons, the song Candy Girl, and that was at position 11. Before that, we heard two Canadian songs, Lucien Hetu with Jonas, and before that, Bobby Cortola with Three Rows Over. Notable that this is before the well-known CanCon, Canadian Content Law. In Canada, they have a law that radio stations must play a certain percentage of Canadian content. They got sick of having the Canadians always looked over when radio stations were broadcasting. But there was some Canadians being played, and Bobby Cortola appears on almost all the Canadian surveys of the 60s, so really popular artist in Canada, less so in the U.S. And at position 12, Lucien Hetula, I believe is pronounced the name, Hetu, Lucien Hetu. Not someone who I believe has been played before on WMBR in Cambridge, but was getting airplay in French. I think one of two songs in French we're going to hear this morning. They didn't have to play it, but it was popular, so they did. All right, before that, at position 14, it was a Kingston Trio and the song Desert Pete, and we opened that set with the well-known Martian Hop by the Randells. You are listening to WMBR in Cambridge. The program is 88 Rewound. My name is Jake. We are listening to another eight songs from CJKL out of Kingston Lake, of Kirkland Lake, Ontario. If you want to reach me here at the station, the number is 617-253-8810. You can send me a text. All right, next up is Kai Windings with the instrumental More. Enjoy this.

We just concluded with the Angels and the song My Boyfriend's Back. That was at position two for the week of September 9th, 1963 from the Kirkland Lake, Ontario station, CJKL. Way up north, about 350 miles north of Toronto, they were playing the song. Before that, at position three, it was Bobby Vinton and the song Blue Velvet. Terrific song, always one of my favorites. For that, at position four, it was Trini Lopez with the song If I Had a Hammer. That was featured on the excellent WMBR program Subject to Change a little while ago. It's long out of the archives, but you might be able to find it on his Mixcloud. Not quite sure if Patrick has posted it there. Before that, it was Claude King with Scarlett O'Hara. At position five. Now, you might be thinking, if you listened to the entire program this morning, didn't I hear that song before? I am being a 88 Rewound completist, and I am playing the songs as they appeared, even if it means repeating. So that was the number one country, that was number one Western song for this week on CJKL, but it also appeared on their popular most played charts. So I played it again. It was at position five, getting a lot of airplay, that Claude King, Scarlett O'Hara. And at position six, it was Wayne Newton with Don Cachet. That is a song, I'll be honest, listeners, that is a song which I do not like in the slightest. I would be happy to never hear it again, regardless of who is singing it. But that's just me. At position seven, before Wayne Newton, it was Gene Pitney with the song True Love Never Runs Smooth. And we opened the set with Kai Winding's and the instrumental More. All right, all we have left is the number one song for the week of September 9th, 1963 from CJKL. And this is something I've noticed from a number of Canadian stations around the 60s, in the mid to early 60s. The number one song is not a really popular American hit. It's not something that's appearing on Billboard. It is a, in this case, a French song. It's Petula Clark, well-known artist, American, but the song is in French, and it translates to I Feel Good With You. I'm not even going to bother trying to pronounce the French. My French is horrible, non-existent. But that's in the number one position, and a number of Canadian stations that I have looked at, the number one song is a local artist or in French. Notable because almost all of the other songs are American songs, things you'd be seeing on Billboard's charts for that week. But then there'd be a song that was getting a ton of airplay that's local. Not that surprising. The surprising part is, well, why wasn't there more Canadian content being broadcast? If the number one song is,

that's so popular is a local artist or in French. Why isn't more of the survey? In this survey, we do have two other Canadians in the top 20, but it's still mostly Americans. Anyway, all right, you've been listening to me, Jake. The program is 88 Rewound. The station is WMBR in Cambridge, the one that you're listening to this morning. Might have a little bit of time after this, so there may be a mystery song. It'll be from 1963. You'll just have to stay tuned to hear what that is. Next up is Sound Principles with Fred Allen. Stay tuned for that and all of the Saturday morning programming here on the Great 88. Thank you very much for listening. I will see you in a few weeks. And this has been WMBR in Cambridge, the program 88 Rewound.

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1: 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This is Sound Principles, a show dedicated to 21st century jazz, jazz as a living art form. Going to start off with some longtime practitioners of that art form: Daniel Carter, Matthew Shipp, William Parker, and Gerald Cleaver.

We just heard the new one from guitarist Miles Okazaki. It's called Boomtown. It's on Pi Recordings, and we heard Hole in the Wall. Miles Okazaki on guitar, Caroline Davis on alto saxophone, Anna Weber on tenor sax and flute, John Arabagon on tenor and soprano saxophones, Jacob Garchik on trombone, Kalia Vandiver on trombone, Matt Mitchell on piano, Chris Tordini and Hannah Marks both on bass, and Dan Weiss on the drums. Actually, I'm not sure everybody's on every track, but that's the collective group on that. Before that, alto saxophonist Eldon Helmuth and her recording Tether on the Leiter label just came out in June. And we heard Face the Wall, as opposed to Hole in the Wall. Eldon Helmuth on alto saxophone, Logan Kane and Miller Wren both on bass. There are two bass players on this. And Justin Brown on the drums. And started off with the collective group of Daniel Carter, Matthew Shipp, William Parker, and Gerald Cleaver on an album called Welcome Adventure Volume 1 on 577 Records. We heard Majestic Travel Agency. Daniel Carter on tenor saxophone, Matthew Shipp on piano, William Parker on the bass, and Gerald Cleaver on the drums. That came out in 2020. Next up, here's the group Theoretical Planets.

We just listened to a recording by pianist Micah Thomas. He is the longtime pianist for Emmanuel Wilkins, who's also on this album. The album is called Lucid. We heard Frontier. And the group is Micah Thomas on piano and also wrote all the compositions. Emmanuel Wilkins on alto saxophone, Kalia Vandiver appearing again on trombone, Thomas Morgan on the bass, and Leslie Mock on the drums. That just came out a couple months ago. Before that, Theoretical Planets from the very weird city of Portland, Oregon. The album is called Zero. It's on Portland Jazz Composers Ensemble label. And we heard Agitate, Agitate, Agitate. That tells you what they want you to do. This came out in 2024. Interestingly, George Colligan, who's better known as a pianist, is on drums on this album. Nicole McCabe on alto saxophone. Joe Manis on tenor and baritone saxophone. Logan Kane, again, sounding like he's on electric bass. Noah Simpson on trumpet. And Max Reynolds on guitar. Once upon a time in my life, I listened to a lot of Tim Byrne, and I've kind of gotten away from that lately. But here's something from a group called Sunny Five. I don't know that I particularly like that name, but it's Tim Byrne, David Torn, Ches Smith, Devin Hoff, and Mark Ducray. Let's give a listen.

0: That's Chicago cornetist Josh Berman on his brand new album, Everybody Else's Life Too. We heard Last Line. Josh Berman on cornet, as I said. Jason Rebke on the bass and Chris Corsano on the drums. Did I say it's on Corbett versus Dempsey? Well, I'll say it again. Why not? A collective group under the name of Sunny Five, which seems like an odd name for a free jazz improvisational group. It's on Intact Records. The album is called Candid. And we heard Craw, C-R-A-W, Tim Byrne on alto saxophones, Mark Ducrey and David Torn on electric guitars, Devin Hoff on the electric bass, and Ches Smith on drums and electronics. That came out early in 2024. You've been listening to Sound Principles here on a Saturday morning on WMBR Cambridge. 21st century jazz. Jazz is a living art form. Challenging music for an early Saturday morning, but I have faith in the WMBR audience that they can deal with that. Nebulosity is coming up next, and I hope you stay tuned for that. Until then, as always, everyone, stay safe, stay healthy, stay sane, and most of all, stay strong and resist. And always keep it tuned to 88.1 FM. You just might hear something that you never heard before.
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2: 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It's 9 o'clock, and in the ocean right now, there are thousands of drifters leaving a current signature. This is Nebulosity.

from London. That was pianist Finn Carter and Friends. And When the Gates Open, from their new release, upcoming release on Worldwind Recordings, Finding Home. This will be released on October 9th, which is less than 2 months away, believe it or not. That's amazing. August is always weird in that way. It's so August, but like the fall is just very right around the corner. Also from London, just before Finn Carter, we heard from the really talented neo-soul octet Orchard, and the track D's Riff from their new release, their new self-release, The Joy of Knowing. Prior to Orchard, you have to go back a ways to 1959. Charles Mingus and Boogie Stop Shuffle from his 1959 classic Columbia release, Mingus Music, for When Someone Stole $50 from Someone Else and Someone Else Ain't Happy About It. Prior to that, undergrads and grad student jazz musicians who can play and sight read really well, who is the 1 o'clock lab band from the University of North Texas. From them, we heard The First Circle from the 1986 NTSU Jazz release Lab 86. And prior to that, I have a habit of playing the Milton Nascimento tune and First Circle one after the other because of the rhythm. You probably figured me out by now. We started the show with Milton Nascimento and One Coin from his 1976 A&M release, Milton. You are tuned to Nebulosity here on WMBR in Cambridge, 88.1 FM, and streaming over the web at WMBR.org. Ben Bray with you for another half hour until John Funky will venture in and we will venture out to the backwoods. And until then, you can reach me via text or phone for all questions and comments and whatever at 617-253-8810. And I would really want to hear from you if you can recommend a donut shop that makes light, fluffy donuts fresh that aren't $10 a piece. Up next, we're going to touch the sun. There's plenty of it. From Daniel O'Sullivan and Richard Young's, this is Touch the Sun, from their 2020 release, 12 of Hearts.

That was pianist Christian Zimmerman playing the hell out of Claude Debussy's composition from Preludes Book 1. We heard What the West Wind Saw. This was released in 1994 on Deutsche Grammophon. Prior to that, a new release from a very open-minded and very creative trombone quartet from Madison, Wisconsin, Beltline Bones and Jorge Variejo Ocho. Sorry. That's me. New release on New Focus, Technological Eclipse. Prior to that, a release from 1995 from Pharoah Sanders, Ocean Song from his Verve release, Message from Home. And just before that, a relatively new release from Julia Wolf, Oxygen. Released in 2022, this is a recording from October 2021 of 12 real flutes performing live at Carnegie Hall. Sans audience, of course. Amazing to me. Wow. Starting out the second set of today's Nebulosity was Daniel O'Sullivan and Richard Young's In Touch of the Sun from their 2020 release, their 2020 release on O Genesis Recordings, 12 of Hearts. Hope you enjoyed the show, and get out there and enjoy this weekend, because summer is closing up shop very soon. Have a wonderful rest of your Saturday, and a great weekend and a great week.

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You are listening to WMBR in Cambridge, 88.1, first on your FM dial, a community service of the Massachusetts Institute of Technology. Welcome once again to another edition of the show we call Backwoods. Oh, my name John Funky. Today is Saturday, August 15th, the year 2026. And for the next 2 hours, we will be listening to the best in vintage rock and roll, country western, rhythm and blues. And you see this joint here? We're gonna rock this joint.

Is it true? Why the smoke of my own breath echoes, ripples, buzzed whispers, love root, silk thread, crotch and vine. I've been shopping there recently. Oh, my respiration and inspiration, the beating of my heart, the passing of blood and air through my lungs, the sniff of green leaves and dry leaves and green sleeves, heart's delight, and of the shore and dark-colored sea rocks and of hay in the barn and the sound of the belched words of my voice loosed to the eddies of the wind here in the safe location destination that is currently serving as a radio station from which I'm able to tell you all about the songs that we played in the past several moments. If we could all please come to order. Thank you, thank you, and I'll tell you all about it as we finish up the set on the Mercury Wing record label. Yes, Dolores Ware. Where? Here, right here. You heard her singing. Dolores Ware with Is It True? C'est vrai. Mais oui. Right before that, Buddy Lucas. Yes, the secret weapon behind so many great recordings. Yes, he's the saxophone on the Wanderer. Yeah, the Wanderer. He's been playing that saxophone on the song, and that's Buddy Lucas with the G.G. Walk. And I do believe that's the fleet-fingered fretwork of Mr. Mickey Baker with the G.G. Walk. And we, right before that, one for the money, two for the road, three to get ready. Yeah, all right. Roll, Hot Rod, roll. Yeah, the pre-rolls and the joints you're rocking and the Oscar McLally. That's right. Oscar McLally, he's going to pop with the Hot Rod, which he's going to roll and roll. And yes, and we've rolled it all up, and we're all set for the Surefire Show starting eye-opener. Yes, we're going to rock this joint tonight and this morning with the Jackson Brothers. Jackson Brother, that's right. We got all the Jackson Brothers. We've got Scoop, we've got Andrew, and we've got Tito, and we've got, Backwoods. That's right. The best of it is rock and roll, country, western, rhythm and blues with a little, to get you through the weekend. I come before you with the meager props, the wardrobe, the plaid suit, straw boater, perched upon my noggin, high button shoes and a flowered cravat, display handkerchief, malacca cane beneath my arm, allowing me to freeform the Piccadilly stroll with the monkey stick. Make way, hasten the zaz. I toss down some sand on the floor for the old soft shoe, hotcha, razzmatazz, wacky antics, zany hijinks, madcap escapades, shameless shenanigans, malicious mischief, ranting, raving, jabbering, gesticulating, drunk, disorderly, polymorphous perversity, alliterative alacrity, vertiginous verbal velocity, with a man of infinite resource and sagacity. Oh, my best beloved, you best believe it's yours truly, John Funky. Thank you so much. A round of applause is coming around, and I'm going to just attach the high-frequency leads to the electrodes, gesture hypnotically, just in case someone's listening. And attach the high frequency. Yeah, right. And slice it, dice it, deep, wide, and consecutive. We got a weather forecast for today, August 15th, the year 2026. Today's Saturday. The temperature's going up to 81 degrees. Plenty of sunshine with 61 degrees for the overnight. Tomorrow, Sunday, 79 degrees for the high and a 50% chance of rain. 63 degrees for the overnight. Sleep tight. And good morning to Binky, Helen, Judd, Cuddly, Wuddly, Judly, Dudley. How much is he worth? Nate, Lauren, Gary, and Holly from Salem. Yes, Mike from Medford. Say hello to Peter from Malden. He'll say hello to Sonny from Malden. They'll say hello to Edna May Oliver. And, of course, the power couples, Cassie and Mark. Allie and Eli, Dominic and Ajda are proud sponsors. Small Change Brewery, Blakeney Metalworks, Bird and Hand Tattoo, the Phantom Carpenter of Holworthy Place, Rounded and High in the Middle, it's a Madison, Shady Day, Phyllis, Kenji from JP, listener number 15, Michael J, Louie with the Decades, Twisted Jackets, Stereo Waynes, and of course we've got Karen in Iowa, the number to call for requests,
comments, questions? We still don't have one, but we got one question for everybody. Ooh, how can you be so mean? Here on Backwards.

0: my name is Angela. I'm the host of Coffee Time, a program of jazz every Friday afternoon from 2 to 4 p.m. We listen to hard bop, bebop, West Coast, and cool, early, and local jazz. 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
1: 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It's just bubbling over with caffeine. Oh,

0: Raimi's book, and I will stomp a sand for that.
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1: Oh, and it's just about half past the cows. That's not a cow. 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Ooh, a community service of the Massachusetts Institute of Technology. Yes, this is Backwoods. Yes, this is yours truly, Little Johnsley Wonsley Funkley Dunkley Blinkley, reporting here with all the information concerning the music that has been played in the past several moments as we finish up. Oh, another set. Oh, yes, second set. Oh, says same as the first, just as worse. Oh, my goodness. With Stan Freeberg. Yeah, Freeberg, can you play Freeberg for me? Yeah, I got it right here. Oh, Freeberg. Yes, that's right. With widescreen Mama Blues. That's right. Don't you Liberace me. Yes, it's a playful parody of the prevailing rock and roll sound of the 1950s. Watch it with that saxophone. You're starting to attract geese. And right before Stan Freeberg, oh, won't you fly, Freeberg, we got the five. Count them, five scamps. There they are. There's Mo Scamp, Larry Scamp, and Gumbo Scamp. That's right. That's tasty. And Shrimp Scamp. There. Oh, and they got Red Hot. Not like my gal's Red Hot. More like Red Light. 1, 2, 3, 4. Red Hot. With the five scamps on the OK record label. Right before that, Swinging the Gate, Clarence Gapemouth Brown with his fabulous version of the Gershwin perennial, Summertime, and Living's Easy. Oh, the fish are jumping and Ricky Nelson is dreaming. And right before that, Lulu, Lulu. Yes, it's Ed Norton on another one of his sleepwalking joints, and he's looking for Lulu Reed. With the lovin', dropping G's and apostrophes, and at the top of the set, the late great Johnny H. How can you be so mean? And won't you please move it on over?

0: Independence. Hi there, this is John Pollock, host of the Jazz Train.
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Was that a teenage boogie? Where am I? What happened? Hey, who turned out the lights? Why, it seems as though I am in the midst of a typical tropical paradise. Wild animal luxury, pure idiot mystery. Oh, the infinite indigo of this here imagination. Oh, Hunter, sister, girl, child, hands on your hips, roll in your neck, wagging your head. You are soaking in it. Oh, every Saturday morning from 10 to 12, WMBR in Cambridge, it is Backwoods. And this is yours truly, Fair to Midland, Kahuna, Huna, Wana, Haile, Hoye, Johnze, Onesie, Funky. I got some songs to tell you about. Please order right here. Yes. I'll take a ham on rye. No, a burnt piece of toast and a rotten egg. Yeah, I got a tapeworm, you know. Oh, and we finish up another set with Webb Pierce. That's right. We're going in for a piercing over at my website there. And we got Teenage Boogie on a Saturday night. It's nothing like an over-the-hill country singer's intoning the... pleasures of a teenage boogie. Something like that. Oh, and right before that, Chippewa. Ha! Yeah, Tex. Jinx Carmen. Or is it Jinx Tex Carmen? Either way, he's definitely crazy. And he's performing for us the Hillbilly Hula. Yes, the hands tell the story. All hands on deck and hold hands, you lovebirds, because we are having a Hawaiian honeymoon. Huna Wana Haiwe with the Tune Wranglers rapping for that. And a Hawaiian honeymoon for, the Saturday morning McFever experience. Yes, congratulating Jeebs and Linda. Oh, they tied the knot. Ow! Oh, in a typical tropical paradise. How about that, right? And somebody's going to have to move it on over at the top of the set. Ray Reed with some of that bus-driving rock and roll. As for yours truly, John Flunky, well, I ain't got time.

0: Hello, I'm Charlie Colhase, host of Research and Development, now heard on Mondays here on WMBR. We listen to forward-looking jazz of every decade with a special emphasis on some of the innovators of the 60s and 70s whose music is not heard often enough. Just to mix it up, we have the Classic Tenor Corner, where we enjoy a masterful tenor player every week, and the Jazz Calendar Highlights, where we fill you in on what's happening in Boston's wide-ranging jazz scene. That's Research and Development. 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
1: That's right. Oh, Charlie, we just about missed you. That's Research and Development every, what is it, every Monday from 2 to 4, immediately following. The Mark Francis Ice Cream Truck Novelty Show Radio Pro. Oh, you know.

Up. Up. Up. Up. Yep. Oh, that's right. Oh, we're rocking. We're rolling. Oh, we're stomping. We're strolling here on Backwoods every Saturday morning from 10 to 12 WMVR in Cambridge with yours truly, John Funky, worn to a frazzle. Oh, just like the Tony and Jackie Lamy. Is that how you pronounce it? The Lamys, Tony and Jackie there. They invited you over for a frazzle-wearing party. And everybody, wear your frazzles, and we'll have them worn to a frazzle by the end of the evening. Watch it with that naff ball. And, oh, we also heard from Joe Mathis. Yes. Yes. With an eye towards the sky, I'll fly away. And right before that, oh, one of them little Yell Sun records. Yes, a jaunty, up-tempo country ditty concerning the fall of Babylon. Belshazzar is performed by the man in black, Johnny Cash. He was weighed in the balance and found wanting me to shut up. Oh, well, and finally, at the top of the set, Fern Jones, that's right, there she is, a potted plant singing there. Fern Jones at the Fern Bar, and I Ain't Got Time, that's right. Oh, one of them gospel boppers on the Dot label, D-O with a T, and I do believe it's Hank Garland accompanying her on the guitar, that's right. Somewhere over, oh no, not Hank Garland, all right, now I got it. And I want truth here on Backwoods. Don't lie to me.

Massachusetts Institute of Technology. Welcome once again to what we often refer to as being the second half of the show we call Backwards. Yes, that's the one that brings you the best in vintage rock and roll, country western, rhythm and blues, and a little, to get you through the weekend. I come before you with the meager props, the wardrobe, the plaid suit, straw boater, perched upon my noggin, high button shoes and a flowered cravat, display handkerchief, Malacca King beneath my arm, allowing me to preform. Ooh, a Piccadilly stroll with a monkey stick. Make way, hasten, huzzah, he tossed down sand on the floor for old Soshu, Hacha, Razzmatazz, wacky antics, zany hijinks, madcap escapades, shameless shenanigans, malicious mischiefs, ranting, raving, jabbering, gesticulating, drunk, disorderly, polymorphous, perversity, illiteracy, alacrity, vertiginous verbal velocity with man of infinite resource and sagacity. Oh, my best beloved. Love it, you best believe. You see, yours truly, John Funky. Thank you very much. Yes, perhaps a little more. Could we, yes, oh, that's it. A resounding ovation. Yes, thank you. It is met with elation as I tell you all about those songs that we just heard. Oh, as we finish up with, yes, they call him the Fat Man. Fats Antoine Domino. Let's talk it over, baby, before we start. I heard about the way that you played your part. Don't you lie to me. Oh, the Tampa Red Perennial. Performed once again right before that, of course, Herb Hardesty, who provided the saxophone on so many rock and roll records out in New Orleans, probably on Don't You Lie to Me, too. And there he is on Perdido Street. And at the top of the set, oh, mercy, mercy, baby. Don't lie to me. Mendacity. Oh, that's all I'm... Mendacity. Mensonge. I want truth here. Well, we'll give you the truth right about now because we got a weather forecast for today, August 15th, the year 2026. We're going to attach the high-frequency leads to the electrodes just hypnotically, just in case someone's listening. And there it is. Oh, hey. Today is going up to 81 degrees, 61 degrees for the overnight. Plenty of sunshine, and tomorrow Sunday the temperature going up to 79 degrees, 63 degrees for the overnight. Good night, sleep tight, and good morning. Oh, yes, rise and shine for Binky, Helen, Cuddly, Wuddly, Juddly, Dudley. How much is he worth? Nate, Lauren, Gary, Holly, Salem. Oh, that's where they are. Mike from Medford. Say hello to Peter from Malden. He'll say hello to Sonny from Malden. And they'll say hello to Edna May Olive. Oh, yes, and of course the power couples, Cassie and Mark, Allie and Eli, Dominic and Ajda, the proud sponsors, Small Change Brewery, Blakeney Metalworks, Burden Hand Tattoo. Oh, the Phantom Carbon, the whole worthy place round at the end, high in the middle. It's about as him. Shady Dave, Phyllis, Kenji from JP, listener number 15, Michael J, and of course Louie Lou with the Decades, Twisted Jacket, Stereo Waynes, Karen from Iowa, the number to call for requests, comments, questions. We still don't have one, but I'm still that little baby face thing right here on Backwards.

0: Shut up!
1: 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I learned how.

attention, attention, ladies, ladies and gentlemen, and children of all ages. It's tops in the racket, racket. Oh, all the noise for the girls and boys, the gals, the bells, the dads, the lads. Oh, the cats, the kittens. Oh, yeah, you know, it seems as though they lost their mittens, eh? But I ain't quitting, no, my pledge to you. I shall continue to raise 17, count 'em, 17 types of H-E double hockey sticks right here where speed is the creed. And it's a hot rod hullabaloo. Oh, backwards. Yes, the best. Every Saturday morning with yours truly, the hostess with the most, spawn of the devil's trumpets and strombones, John Benet Berlusconi. Oh, yes. Let me tell you about those songs. Do we still have some time? No more, no less. Ah. That's what we got here on Backwoods with Carmen Taylor finishing up the set. No more, no less, and shut up. And we also heard, no more. How about some Mo Shorty? That's right. Mo Shorty is performed by Tommy Tucker, an instrumental rendering of the Long Tall Shorty. And we also heard from Don and Dewey. Yes, they're over at the coat check there. And get your hat. And Bobby Peterson, he says, hey, mama. Mama, get your hammer, because there's a fly on the baby's hat. No, on the head. That's right, on the head. So get your hammer and get your hat. Match them all together and don't cry about it, you little baby face thing, you. Oh, Joseph Arrington Jr. at the top of the set. That's Joe Tex to you with the little baby face thing. No more, no less, too much here on Backwoods.

I am overcome by a wild streak. Yes, come with me and enter this magical, musical, mystical marketplace known as Backwoods. Yes, this embarrassment of embarrassments presided and provided by yours truly, Ostadjan Ziwan Zifunk. Oh, enough of that hot air. Oh, how about some of this? Oh, we're on Backwoods. Every Saturday morning from 10 to 12, we're going to tell you about the songs we played as we finish up the set with Johnny Fallen. Oh, he's fallen, and seems as though he can't get up because of that wild streak he's got running right down his back there. Wild streak from Johnny Fallen. Yes, they call him the Streak. Yeah, he likes to show off his physique. He gave me a kiss, and right before that, Link Ray. Yes, I'm branded. What do you do when you're branded and you're not Chuck Connors? Well, you're Link Ray, and you're performing an instrumental entitled I'm Branded. Right before that, Al Davis on the Manco record label, Time. Yes, time is a thief, and it seems as though time has stolen all of Al Davis's talent. But he's still a genius. Yes, a genius recording from Al Davis. Time. And we also heard from Danny Boy, the pipes. Yes, oh, Danny Boy, that's Danny Rios. Oh, from the Champs with Tequila. There he is on his own. Don't go, pretty baby. And at the top of the set, TCB with the Big E. Too much. Scotty Moore taking it out on the guitar. And Run, Rabbit, Run. Oh, yeah.

0: Oh. Do I do it now with the...
1: Oh, it was a huge upholstered cellar lit with dim blue lights. The air was heavily spiced with an odor, compounded equally of cheap perfume and perspiration. The perspiration was cheap, too. Oh, at the far end of the room, a five-piece band was seated on a dais, doing unmentionable things to a popular song. He walked into the gloom, found himself a place at the wooden rail that encircled the huge dance floor. He watched the slowly gyrating couples locked in close embrace. The suggestive motions of the dancers. Oh, and one of them, a heavyset blonde, oh, she sidled over to him, rubbed up against him. Her voice was heavy, raspy. In the half light, her lips were heavily rouged, her eyes heavy lidded, as she turned to him and said,
2: "Got a peanut?"
1: Oh, yeah, the big blondes with the peanuts here on Backwoods. Every Saturday morning from 10 to 12, WMBR in Cambridge. And we had another set with, oh, Leola and the Lovejoys. He ain't no angel. And at the top of the set, Dean Carter with Run, Rabbit, Run, as written by John Updike. Hey, watch it there. Oh, remember, this is a family show, and this here's a family circle.

0: Bye-bye.
1: What? Oh, what about the tickets? Oh, tickets and everything. It seems as though another edition of Backwoods is going to come crashing to a halt. Yes, it's time for yours truly to ankle the premises, strike the bricks, hit the pavement, agitate the gravel, make like mint jelly, and take it on the lamb, on a train. Oh, yes, thank you. I am so out of here. Another edition of Backwoods is leaving. Goodbye. Yours truly, John C. Lee Wansley Funkley, signing off. But I want to thank you all for listening. Congratulations to the ticket winners that might have been. Big shouts, big thanks to Miss Angela Grant, as always. And how about those songs we played? It was a miracle. Oh, it were the miracles. Yes, Smokey Robinson and all the rest. I gotta dance to keep from crying. So true, so true. Especially today. And right before that, the mighty, mighty clouds of joy. Yes, sir. Will the circle be unbroken? The family circle. Yes, I have a subscription, family circle. A lot of good articles, you know, needlepoint, that sort of thing. And of course, we want to remind you all to keep it locked. Yes, right here. WMBR in Cambridge, 88.1, first on your FM dial. We'll be broadcasting throughout the week, day and night. And yes, it's a promise and a threat. Backwoods shall return next week. Tired, hackneyed, formulaic, predictable, all wrapped up in a contrived party atmosphere. Oh,

And for a more and another contrived party atmosphere, well, that'll be this evening in the cool of the evening. Oh, we'll see you then. Bye-bye.

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You are tuned in to WMBR in Cambridge. This is the Hot Rat Sessions. My name's Abby. We're in 3 out of 9 of the Hot Rat Session review letters. We had a nice, long set. You just heard Lifetime by Flash from the 1972 album Flash in the Can. I haven't listened to that track in a while. I always love it. I always have an embarrassing story of, if any of you know that album cover, I was about to give a presentation in my lab class and I pulled up my computer and I had this album pulled up because I was listening to it. Not proud of it. But before that we had Baby Listen by Rare Bird from the 1972 album Epic Forest. We've had it by Jody Grind from the 1970 album Far Canal. High Fly Lady Goodbye by Lucifer's Friend from the 1974 album Banquet. And at the top of the set we had, or top of the show, we had Inside Me by Baker Griffiths Army from the 1975 self-titled album. Maybe one of my favorite songs of all time. It's in the top three. And speaking of favorite songs of all time, up next we are getting into T2, which is undoubtedly my favorite band of all time. And we'll be listening to No More White Horses. I was actually thinking about trying to get a tattoo of like some, you know, not too obvious, keep it subtle, something from this album, because... Or should I get a Hot Rat Sessions tattoo? It would just be a rat. I don't know. Thinking about it, but you can let me know what you think. But texting, because I'm not in the station, at 617-253-8810. Up next, as I said, No More White Horses by T2. It's WMBR in Cambridge, baby.

Everybody, I think I might have blown this a little bit. There we go. Aha. Hello, everyone. Welcome to King Ghidra. This is DJ Tolstoy, and you're listening to 88.1 WMBR in Cambridge. Welcome. The sun is shining. Birds are chirping. It is a Saturday afternoon. The students have not fully descended yet. I live right near Tufts, and we have some freshmen and some sports people, but I think that the main onslaught will be coming very soon. I'm already hearing parties outside my apartment. I know the MFINs are here. I've just been talking to them. I was there for the orientation, had a little networking call with one yesterday, so good luck to them. They're almost over, but I know the summer is definitely the worst part, so Godspeed to them. So we've got some music coming up. We're going to be starting with a little bit of electronic today. Then we'll be moving on, of course, a little bit of rock, and then some indie. We've got the vibe. We know what's going on. I hope you all enjoy today. So remember, you can always text in if you'd like to. I am always watching Emitter, and I will be seeing you soon. We'll be starting out with some Macross 8299, and then moving from there. All right. Enjoy. I will see you very soon. Oh, that was a really loud click. That was really funny. Okay, here we go. Talk to you soon. Bye-bye.

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currently listening to, the bed music that is in the back here is Moon. This is the album Moontide by Light Blending In. It's an ambient artist from Canada, and this is their last track on the album, Serialism, featuring Plains Apparition. So what we got here going on here, chilling it out right here. So what we started out with was Bounce It by Macross 8299 from their newest album, Banger Automatic. The first three songs that I have here is, at least this head of King Ghidra is very much a friend of Vaporwave, and Future Funk, it's more upbeat cousin. So what I wanted to start out with, kind of celebrating this newest album from Macross 8299, is that I did what I would like to think of as kind of the holy trinity of future funk, that being Macross 8299, Saint Pepsi, which we've followed up next with Cherry Pepsi. I actually have here a press. It's not the original, so if you were a big Vapor Vinyl fan back in the day, you would know that Hit Vibes had a very limited pressing, and so it was exceptionally difficult to get your hands on one. And then a couple of years later, just like Pall Mall, another pretty common bed music album that I would use here, also would get a repress that I got a hold of, but that's what I got here. Hit Vibes is the name of the album. It's a very seminal future funk album. So it played off their Cherry Pepsi, probably one of the more popular ones. Saint Pepsi does have a new album out now called Empire Building, in all caps. I haven't heard it too much yet, but with likelihood, I'll probably be playing something next time. I thought it was really funny. Saint Pepsi tried to move on. So Macross 8299 has been pretty steady stream of albums. The other ones that you might have heard of are Cham, A Million Miles Away, or Sakura Dance. Sakura Dance had a track from Sarah Bonito of Cara Cara Bonito that got pretty popular as well. Saint Pepsi tried to change identities to Skylar Spence, which I believe his is more common DJ stage name. And I think we've played a little bit of that before. He did come out with a full-length album, then went kind of quiet for a bit, and now he's reprised his identity as Saint Pepsi. Which I think is pretty interesting. Then finally we end up in the last leg of this trinity, Young Bae. This one is the Young Bae remix of Tweak by Girlset. Single that came out pretty recently. I think it's one of his more recent tracks that he's had. He's also been pretty prolific over time. His newest album came out, I think, almost two years ago, called Bae, but it's a 6 instead of the B. He also did one of the first bigger tracks that would feature Baby No Money before he really blew up. So really kind of interesting. I've seen him twice in concert, one being pretty short and the day before my GRE exam, which may not have been the best decision, but here we are. The next one we had was a new track from Rebecca Black called Michael. So she is currently releasing tracks over time. She is going to be coming out with a new album on September 4th called Age of the Exhibitionist. It's coming off of her last album, which was Salvation, which we've played a little bit on this show in the past. Next was Toronto electronic artist Aiden with Dance With Me. He is also coming out with a new album. It's going to be XOXO out August 28th. I was between this. I've been really into Dance With Me, so I did play this one, but I know that Kiss Me Through the Phone is one of the singles that have been out now. So next we had Fun by Kuchka from her album Can You Hear Me Dreaming. Then Wanna Cry by Nina Jirachi and Porter Robinson. This is finally the first. It's been teased for a while. They played this song at Coachella this year as a collaboration. Awesome stuff. So great to hear it. We'll also move a little bit to, we'll play a little bit more of Light Blending In, where you're hearing right now Bottom of the Ocean. And then next was Witchcraft by Marisol from her new album Ouch that came out this June. Then newest single by Achura featuring Demo Tapes, Without You. This came out also in June. So those are some of our electronic music.
picks that we've had here. We're going to keep on a little bit of electronic, but we're going to be transitioning towards rock soon enough. Getting a little bit of math rock. We've got a bunch of new singles here, and we will see you soon. All right. Enjoy yourselves. Remember, you're listening to King Ghidra. This is DJ Tolstoy, and we're just here to vibe. Enjoy yourself. Hope you're having a good day today. All right. Thank you.

What you're hearing now is bed music. This is from the album After 12 AM by Casanova, and you're currently listening to another one of their last tracks on the album, but it's just really good stuff that we're just doing last tracks a lot today. This track is, it's all in Japanese, the track, because of course, Vaporwave. It is, and forgive my pronunciation here, Watashi ni nokosareta no wa watashi o tanoshimasete kureru media dake, which is, all I have left is the media that entertains me, which, yeah, go off. They have on their page a little bit, I won't read you the full thing, but there's a little excerpt to try to set the mood with this album. It's, take a seat, it's late. Work at the office hasn't been kind to you, and the allure of being able to take a long break and watch some old documentaries and check the weather for tomorrow morning is too tempting. You sit and let your mind wander as the night continues. And then there's a whole other paragraph, but it's kind of neat. That's what I kind of love. I love, like, kind of modern vaporwave does a lot. I still think that there's a lot of cool stuff to be found here, so kind of fun. I say modern as if it's all that old, but, you know, Floral Shop came out like over a decade ago now. So anyway, your reminder that you are currently listening to King Ghidra on 88.1 WMBR in Cambridge, Massachusetts. This is DJ Tolstoy. You've just been listening to my fun grab bag of the last of the electronic that flows into my more aggressive rock of the show that we had here. We started with a new track from The Avalanches featuring Portraits of Tracy with Can't Get Over Losing You. This one is another track. They've been slowly putting these out. It's their new album, No Bad Memories, is going to be out in October 16th. It's a big album. I see that they have tied up 31 tracks. I wouldn't be surprised if some of these have to be remixes or more. I would say collabs, but actually all of the tracks they put out so far have been collaborations. What almost made the cut last time, no shade, we just had to make room for some time, was one featuring Jamie XX and another one had been featuring Karen O. So I'll be looking out for that one. Next was Nothing by Neat, spelled N33T, from the album All the Things I Couldn't Change. Then, new single by Keem, Ripple Effect. They came out with an album last year called Power Move. They still seem to be keeping that kind of retro, early aughts aesthetic, so I assume that's probably going to be keeping up soon enough. Then, Possession by Challenger Deep from their newest album. I know it came out last year. That's Point of No Return. Then Search a Dream, new single. Well, kind of. It is Onlooker, and it is newest released single, but it's a collab. It was the outro song for Ethernet Wong's short film, How to Find a Career That Loves You Back. It came out, did the festival circuit, I believe, last year, and then it's now, I found it on YouTube, it's available. And it's kind of interesting. It's about two trans women who work at the same, totally not Palantir, surveillance company or defense industry company. They both fall in love with each other, but one is becoming increasingly disillusioned and is perhaps considering not wanting to be working in the defense industry anymore. And I really liked the film. I thought it explores identity and industry in a really cool way. I really liked it, and I got into it because I saw Search a Dream put out the single, so that's how it works. I should also say Saoirse is spelled S-A-O-R-I-S-E. It's the more Irish like spelling, so just in case you're looking around for it. The next was Compound Eyes by Origami Angel. They have a new EP. It's really just a double single.
Play Around the Crit and Compound Eyes. It was part of a collab with, we'll just loop this thing again here. That's kind of the best part about Vaporwave too, that you can kind of play it and then it's just kind of vibing here. So it is for the German YouTuber Peachow. This is for the YouTube video. Only 113 people have beat this Pokemon game. And if kind of fun, Compound Eyes is a ability that some bug Pokemon have that passively raises their accuracy, in case you're looking up on that. Then, finally, we had to end it off, Austere by The Joy Formidable from their album The Big Roar. I think this is probably... It's funny, I do a lot of new stuff. This one's probably one on the older side on the list today. I've been really getting into this song. I think for a long time, Worrying was my favorite track on this album, and this has been my new favorite. So, hope you guys enjoy. We've got some more indie coming up next, and we will be catching you later. All right. Enjoy yourselves. We'll let the vaporwave slowly carry us out.

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I hope you enjoyed this last passage of music going on. What you're listening to in the background right now, we have the album Music for Bugs by Kamide. And the track you're listening to right now is called Bumblebee. This is also such a pleasant album. I also just love the word bug. Bug is like the perfect word for exactly what bugs are. Kind of small. Even big bugs are pretty small. They're bugs. I love it. Anyway, so hope you enjoyed this past bit of music. We started off with Madion by... with Hadion with Somebody Else from their new album Victory. Then we did Cicada by Good Kid. Wow, surprisingly enough, another bug. This was from their new album Can We Hang Out Sometime. Last time we played Coffee, and I think the time before we played Tornado, so we're slowly working through the album. Next was Superstar by Gremlin from their album Dark Music in the Sun. Then, new single by Almost Monday, you were listening to Delicate. They have a new album that's going to be coming out in September, at least September 9th, and it's called Thank God It's Almost Monday. Very fun play on Friday, you know, TGIF and all that, so kind of fun. Then, we had No Dice by Your Neighbors from their... newest full-length album, but it's been a little older. It's called American Hedonism. They've been mostly on the singles game, and I don't think that there's a album announcement yet. I think they're just vibing with working on different album, different music styles and stuff like that right now. Then Pachuca Sunrise by Minus the Bear from their album Menos El Oso. There's another one kind of like our prior Joy Formidable traipse. Fun to a little older. I love again. I say older and it's literally the aughts, but still 20 years ago. So here's how you go. Oops. Then we had June by Flipturn and Briston Maroney from their new EP July. So it's really, again, kind of like our prior thing. It's a double single. We have the album's called July, but we have June, and then the other track is called August. It's not, irony is not lost on me that I decided to play June instead of August in August, but here we go. We got some more music coming up here. Hope you enjoy. I can't believe we're in our final quarter here. Can you believe it? I can never. So we got some more music coming up. Don't touch that dial, and I will see you soon. All right. Take care.

right. Wow. Almost. We got 4 minutes left. Isn't that crazy? Can you believe? Does the time fly? Does the time fly when you're having fun? What you're listening to behind us is appropriately called WNKB TV Sign Off by Cinematic Sequences from their new album, Between Exits. Well, although this is not WNKB-TV, this is WNBR 88.1 in Cambridge, and this has been King Ghidra with DJ Tolstoy. So, what did we just hear? What are we coming away with today? We started off with Dev Lemons, with new single, Only One Way to Know. This is another teaser for the new album. Hunting What We Already Killed, out October 2nd. I think she's also going to be in Boston November, which I'm pretty excited for. Then Funeral at a Pep Rally, single by Rowan Murphy. Her new EP just came out yesterday called Kaleidoscopes. Then Redline by Linka Moha from her... This kind of EP-ish Told You So. I think there's another kind of double single here. And then finally, ending it off with Spiral by Aaron's Book Club, another single here. Well, hope you guys enjoyed yourselves. I hope that you do not touch this dial, even if I am going to be signing off very shortly. We'll have one more song to lead us out, but don't touch that dial because Oral Fixation with Sue is going to be up very shortly. So... please enjoy that. You guys are enjoying yourselves. It's nice and warm out. Enjoy it before the fall preview. You know, that tiny little chill that you get in your chest and your arms when you know that

That sunlight's getting a little more indirect. It's not quite there yet, but it's going to be getting pretty close soon. I, for one, am excited. I love the fall. I love flannel weather. I love it all. I love it all. Pumpkin spice latte. I'm that gal. I love it. So it'll be fun. But, you know, saying goodbye to summer is always going to be a little bittersweet. But nevertheless, we've got some music. We will always still have some music, no matter what we match up with the season. So anyway, have an awesome day. Enjoy yourselves. And we're going to be having Hatchy play us out before I switch over to the pre-record. All right. Take care, everybody. Have a great rest of your day. Thank you.

This is WMBR Cambridge, and you're listening to Oral Fixation. I'm Sue, and this is another pre-recorded program, but this week I am on live texting with you at 617-253-8810. I did manage to go to the beach this week. We went up to Revere Beach, which was really lovely and also very quick to get to, and you can park in the Wonderland T-Stop parking garage, which was affordable and very convenient. The sand was nice and clean, the water was clean and warm. My only complaint was that there is not a bathhouse on that end of the beach. The bathhouse is way down the other end, and it's a very long beach, so other than that, though, it was quite a delightful day, and I hope to repeat that very soon. In the background, we are listening to excerpts from Drew Gardner, a new release called Rabbit Ears, out on Eiderdown Records. And I'll start off the first set with the band The Senses. Their new one is called Can't Beat, out on Lost in Time Records. This one is Misery.

We did start off with The Senses. That one was called Misery, from their new one called Can't Beat, out on Lost in Time Records. They were followed by The Fine Lines, another one of those bands who are the with two E's, not just the. They were from Springfield, Missouri in the mid-2000s, an album called Set You Straight and a song called You're So Fine. After that, the Chesterfield Kings and the title track of their Stop album, which came out on Mirror Records in 1985. Chesterfield Kings got together in 1979 in Rochester, New York. That song is actually a cover of a band called the Burgundy Run with two N's, who are out of Albuquerque and recorded that one in 1967. And they were followed by the Sound Barrier and the song Hey Hey, which Gerson Records just put out as a single, reissued. It was originally out in 1967 on Zounds Records, a band from Salem, Ohio. The Strollers were after that, from an album called Captain of My Ship from the year 2000, and a band from Sweden, and a song called I Don't Care. We ended off with The Wild Trifles. The most recent thing they've put out came out on Rogue Disc Records a few months ago, called Something Weird. And I'll start off the next set with the band Farfisa out of Manchester in the UK. A new album called Cosmodrome and a song, Jupiter Bodyguard Part 2.

We just heard from a band called False Flowers, a new single called Secret Futures, band from Sacramento. They apparently had a release out in the fall, which I unfortunately totally missed, and now I'm going to go check it out. The flip side of this single, which I think I said was called Secret Futures, is a cover of Adam Ant's Beat My Guest, another cover of that song. I know a few of them. Why do bands like to cover that song? I really don't know. Before False Flowers, we heard from the band Strange Things, who I think were from Vancouver. But now when you try to Google any information about them, all you find are links for the TV show Stranger Things, and you get nothing for Strange Things. Anyway, that was a single from 2017 called Good Hate. Monster Magnet before that from the 25 Tab EP from 1995 and the song Lord 13. We heard from a band called La Grande Armée. They are out of Chile. That one came out on Riot Season Records about 7 years ago in a song La Tripa Intergalactica. And we did start off with Farfisa, their new one Cosmodrome on Sour Grapes Records. Jupiter Bodyguard Part 2, there is a Part 1 on that release. Start off the next set with the band Ceremony. This is the Ceremony from the West Coast, just known as Ceremony. They have a new one called Tell Me Your Dream. This one is Prograde.

Ceremony West Coast, I'll call them. They have a new one on Relapse Records called Tell Me Your Dream, and that one was called Prograde. Ceremony was followed by Kinski from Accustomed to Your Face out on Kill Rock Stars in the year 2018, and a track called Fun Couple I saw on Facebook after they had played here, and they played in upstate New York. They were heading to Chicago, and they posted and said, Chris, our guitar player, is having trouble seeing out of his left eye. Can anyone recommend a good ophthalmologist? And, of course, all of us got online, and we were like, oh, my God, go to the ER immediately. It might be a detached retina. So they did go to the ER, and it did turn out to be a detached retina, and that was the end of Chris's tour for Kinski for this round. Went back to Seattle to recuperate. And so now apparently they're finishing out the tour playing with members of Oneida, who they are touring with, playing a bunch of jams, which is probably pretty awesome. I would like to see that. Kinski was followed by Cheap Time from their self-titled album from 2008 and the song Falling Down. We heard a single from 1966 from a band called The Premiers and the song Get On This Plane, and ended off with a new single from the band Oneida. It's on Joyful Noise Records called I Can't Stand You.

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It is Oral Fixation. I am Sue, pre-recorded show, but live with you on texting at 617-253-8810. And the Garden Report. Well, everything is busy growing like crazy. The cucumbers are coming to the end. I don't think they're really loving all this incredibly hot, sunny weather. But I have tons of tomatoes and green beans, and I have peppers, and I have some basil. And so on Sunday this past week, I had the Sioux Farm Stand giveaway, where I literally put everything out on a big table and invited my neighbors and friends to come over and help themselves, which fortunately they did, and took almost everything. Of course, now I have a whole second round of everything. I am not complaining. It's really awesome to be able to go out and just pick things, especially these days with all the cyclosporiasis, or however you pronounce it, and infections and salmonella and everything else that is getting into our food systems, especially into our fresh food systems. So it is really nice to go out and just be able to pick things from the yard that I know are safe and sound. I'm going to start off the second hour with a band called Low Sunday, who formed in Pittsburgh, who've been around for a number of years, like 30. They have just put out a new EP called the Ghost Machine Black EP on Project Records. This one is called This Is Not Heaven.

I started off the second hour of the show with Low Sunday, a new release on Project Records called Ghost Machine Black EP. They had a white EP and a track called This Is Not Heaven. They were followed by 10,000 Russos from Oporto, Portugal, a release on Fuzz Club Records about 9 years ago called Distress, Distress, and Tutilitarian, Flying Moon in Space, another Fuzz Club release, this time from 2020, a band out of Leipzig, Germany. That song was called Steam Water Solid off a self-titled release. We did hear Gary Newman and Two Boy Army from the Replicas album and The Mockmen. And we ended off with Space Moth new release Inward Eye on Greenway Records and the one called Cloud of Echoes. We'll start off the next set with a band from Austin, Texas called Strange Lot. Their new album is, I think, coming out this weekend. This is a track called Eyes for You.

we just heard from a band called Ghost Patterns, who are out of London. They have put up a number of digital tracks on Bandcamp. This is the most recent one called Idol. Before that, we did hear from the Yardbirds from the album, which is really self-titled, The Yardbirds, but everyone calls it Roger the Engineer because there's a drawing on the cover and it says Roger the Engineer, which it was a drawing of the engineer, but somehow that has sort of become the title of the album. Out on Columbia Records in 1966 and Happenings 10 years time ago. The On and Ons before that from Sydney, Australia. A Citadel release from 6 years ago called Menacing Smile. That one was called Hold On Tight. Elephant Tree before that with a song called Sails from an album called Habits, also from the year 2020, a band out of London. We heard from the first full-length album from the Brian Jonestown Massacre called Methadrone from the mid-1990s and Evergreen. And we did start off with the band Strange Lot, a song called Eyes For You from a new self-titled album out on Greenway Records. We'll start off the final set with the band Wine Lips. They have a new one coming out in just a couple weeks on Stomp Records called TV Dinner. This one is If You Don't Know.

We heard from the Wine Lips to start things off from the forthcoming album called TV Dinner. And if you don't know, the Moaners from Dark Snack, which was their first album in 2005. A band from Chapel Hill, North Carolina, a song called Terrier. They were followed by a band called Guillotines. The song I Sit and Cry, a single from 1966. Flaming Gods did Astral Plane from Levitation.

Meditation. And we ended off with the band United States of Existence, a song called Return to the Psychedelic. This is something new on Gerson Records. They just put two tracks that were on compilations in the early 1980s, put them together as a single. Just put that out. United States of Existence, formed in Baltimore in 1978 and put out one album back when in 1986. And now they reformed and just put out a brand new full-length album on Gerson Records. You have been listening to Drew Gardner, excerpts from a new album called Rabbit Ears in the Background. My playlist is up at track-blaster.com. I am Sue. This has been Oral Fixation. Lisa is here next with the James Dean Death Car Experience. This is WMBR Cambridge.

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You are tuned to WMBR Cambridge, the James Dean Death Car Experience. Here live in the studio again, our B studio, where I'm much better than I was last week, but still working out the levels of background music and vocals. I think I've got it close, certainly close enough that I can start to tell you what we have just heard. We finished up with a band called Strawberry Generation, single back from 2024 called Iris Eyelids. Letting Up Despite Great Faults was before that, doing Cherry Splits. I believe that was just a single track of theirs that came out in 2023. Before that, the band Dummy from their 2021 record Mandatory Enjoyment, we heard the track Daffodils. Turnover did I Would Hate You If I Could from their Peripheral Vision album. For Turnover, Hazel English. Actually playing Hazel English now instead of just having the little bumper that tells you that you're listening to the Death Car Experience. We actually heard a real Hazel English song. It's the title track of the Summer Nights EP. And we started off with something from last year, Wish Wave. They Don't Know But I Do from there. Everything Changes But That's All Right record. I guess things do come at you fast. Other things come slow, kind of like a freight train that you can see coming for miles. But we're not going to go there. I'm going to tell you all about Garden Update, because this is when I do it. And the fence is done. Last week, they put it up. And this week, they sent one guy out with a paintbrush, and he painted the whole fence. It took him 3 days. He spackled the whole thing, covered up all the little chunks in the wood, and then he painted the whole thing all by himself, out in the heat all day. But it's done. It's a very lovely fence. And today, my job was to start putting the garden back together again, because everything had gotten just jumbled in the center of the yard, to clear out the edges for a new fence. And it all had to go back. And I managed to get the irrigation system back up and working. But the issue was that everything was not where I was expecting it to be. But even worse, first of all, they were working in the backyard. It's kind of hard to go out and water things when everyone's working in the yard. But second of all, I had an enormous deadline at work. So I was very busy in the house. And it just happened to coincide with a period where it hasn't rained for 2 weeks. So in general, everything has been sad. But I'm moving it back to its normal spot. And I did manage to finally get outside and water everything. It was really sad. But I did get another tomato. I now have two tomatoes that I've gotten from my garden. Both Lemon Boy variety. And I've managed to keep my basil alive long enough that I could have very nice tomato and mozzarella, basil, salad, some balsamic, and olive oil on the top. Yum, yum, yum. So that is Garden Update. And as I'm putting everything back, I mean, it was actually kind of good that I got a whole bunch of exercise, because when it gets really hot, I don't get any extra, too hot to move, so I don't get a whole lot of exercise. I sit inside and eat all day.
was very good to go outside and lift heavy things and move things around and do all that before my muscles completely atrophied. But now, I'm done with the garden. I got ready, I came down to the station, and now I'm on the air to bring you music. So that's what I shall do. So, next up is going to be Tsunamis, Stupid Like a Fox. And my original theme for this show was going to be stupid, because I came across the dumbest thing, like something so dumb, and it obviously took a lot of work to do something this stupid. I'll get to that in the next talk break, but once I had gotten everything together for the stupid show, I realized that it was not going to work. So I threw out most of it and piled in a whole bunch of different things instead. But there are still more stupid songs in this show than you'd expect. So we're going to start with Tsunami, Stupid Like a Fox, from their Deep End record all the way back from 1996. Thought it was earlier, but you know, you lose track of time when 30 years goes by. Anyway, this is Tsunami.

You are tuned to WMBR Cambridge, the James Dean Death Car Experience. Live in the studio. Where we've just heard from Enemies of the Oyster. Back from 2001's Listening to Enemies of the Oyster, we heard Monster Me. Before that, something new from Ben Auld. This is something new, so let me... I actually have notes because I'm not as discombobulated. I was able to get the details, so I can tell you that this is an artist from the UK who has a new full-length record out called Loserdom. We heard a track from it called Chalice, new from Ben Auld. For that, Bipolaroid did Dumbstruck Epiphany. Epiphany, sorry. I've always had trouble with that word. Dumbstruck Epiphany. The record it was off of was called Twin Language. Came out in 2013. For Bipolaroid, we had Clean Lines doing So Sharp from last year's Nuisance record. He started off with Tsunami and Stupid Like a Fox from Deep End. And as promised, during the last talk break, I said I was going to tell you about this intensely stupid thing that I was exposed to this week. So, apparently, some person, took the entirety of Monty Python and the Holy Grail and chopped it up into one word segments and then reassembled the whole thing, the entire movie, in alphabetical order. So all the credits at the beginning make no sense because all the words are in alphabetical order. And then the movie starts and the first thing you get is a supercut of about 8 bazillion A for a minute or so, because that's a word that gets used a lot in the movie. And then the next word is like A-A-H, ah, which also gets used a lot because lots of people get like a sword through them and stuff and they go, ah, and then the Holy Grail appears in the sky and people go, ah. So there was another significant portion of and on and on and on, and I made it through and. There are a lot of ands. And then shortly after that, I actually had something useful to do, so I put it away. But someday, when I've got bad, bad insomnia, I'm going to pull that out and I'm going to watch it. At least through Elderberry. So that was my intensely stupid thing that triggered the stupid show, which didn't really happen, but still has some leftover stupid songs in it, such as this next track. It's by the band Yast from their 2013 self-titled record. We're going to hear a track called Stupid.

You are tuned to WMBR Cambridge. This is the James Dean Death Car Experience. Here in our second hour, and another large set of music has just passed by. Let me tell you what we heard. This was originally two different sets that got edited and smashed together, but it still worked. So we finished up with Outrageous Cherry doing Here Where the Stars Are Cracking Up from the 2001 release, The Book of Spectral Projection. The Book of Spectral Projections. There we go. Mistreated with a Y. We heard them do Universal Energy off of their lovely Sunday Dreaming album. For that, The Pretty Flowers, a band out of L.A. They have a new full-length record out, and it was a record. I actually had to queue it up. It was pretty purple vinyl that was transparent, and transparent vinyl's always a challenge, but I was up to it today. Anyway, the new record from The Pretty Flowers is called Never Felt Bitter. We heard the track Big Dummy from Pretty Flowers. The Bevis Frond from The Leaving of London back in 2011. We heard Stupid Circle. For The Bevis Frond, a Deadbeat Beat. This is a band from Detroit. They have a record out called From Here to Ohio. And it's got, I don't know where they're standing. It's one of those, it looks like an elevator or that's in the middle of like a light tube somewhere. Maybe somewhere from here to Ohio. I don't know. Anyway, we heard the track Mellow from Deadbeat Beat. For that, the band Even did Stupid Dream. And we started off with Yast from their self-titled record. We heard Stupid. Our bed music today is courtesy of Maps and Diagrams. It's actually one guy by the name of Tim Diagram who records under Maps and Diagrams. This is a new record from him called Volta. We'll be playing in the background. And I'm going to move right on to this next set. Keep things on time. We're going to start it with The Grifters, a track I haven't played in a very long time. From One Sock Missing, way back from 1993, we're going to hear the track Bummer.

You are tuned to WMBR Cambridge, the James Dean Death Car Experience. And we just heard a track from a band called La Securité from Montreal, Quebec. They have a new record out called Bingo. The song we heard was called Deny. And I heard that and I was like, you know, I shouldn't like that, but I really do. So we heard it. New from La Securité. Automatic before that did Automaton from their Excess record from last year. Annika did One Way Ticket. It was from a record called Abyss. For that pinback going back to 2012 and Information Retrieved, we heard the track Denslow, You Idiot. And we started off with the Grifters doing Bummer. And that takes us right to 7:30, actually, a little past. We're over time here. Something's getting dropped from this last set. I'll figure it out. But I'm just going to get right to cheese. And this is a track that's been a guilty pleasure of mine since the day it came out. It was one of those things I heard, and I was just, like, bopping along, like, from the first notes. And I am talking about the Mary Jane Girls, our Insanoflex cheese of the week. This one is In My House.

saw my sick uncle's house, but it didn't look like his house. I didn't care. I always wanted to touch a bear.

You are tuned to WMBR Cambridge. This is the end of the James Dean Death Car Experience. We just heard from Le Big Bird, relatively new record from this year, earlier this year. Ruined Everything, we heard the track Searchlight from them. Laissez-faire before that, Idiot Proof from their Living in the Summer EP. Big Eyes did Young, Dumb, and Bored from 2019, Street of the Lost, Urge Overkill, Ticket to L.A. from AmeriCruiser, The Original Sins going back to 1990, their Self-Destruct EP, we heard them do it, Pink Frost had an EP out in 2014, it was called Traitors, they had a track from it called Seek and Recover. Loved it then, still love it now. That's what we heard. Before Pink Frost, we had Liars doing You Know I Hate Stupid Phones, and we started off with the Mary Jane Girls, Our Cheese of the Week, In My House. Our bed music today has been brought to us courtesy of Maps and Diagrams. This has been a record called Volta. Actually, is still a record called Volta. Our band music for today. What else should I mention here? I will be doing Space is Deep. That will be coming up this Wednesday at 2 p.m. in the afternoon. And right now, after I stop yakking at you, it's going to be time for Backpacks and Magazines with your host, Heather D. So stay tuned for that here on WMBR Cambridge.

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